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0: It's 1-800-990-2448 to get a hold of us. 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
4: Okay, you speed demons, listen up, because I've been doing a lot of road tripping.
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4: And there are some people with some pretty bad lead feet. You know who you are. But we are going to talk about, does speeding actually get you to where you're going much faster than everybody else on the road? Okay?
0: With that tone, I'm pretty sure I know the answer.
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0: Okay. 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You have one countertop appliance to put on your countertop to basically say to the rest of the world, this is who I am, and this is what I'm about.
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1: Sasha's info dump.
2: Okay, you speed demons. Does speeding on the road actually save you any time in the long run? I will tell you coming up. Looking at baby name trends for 2026, these are officially out, okay? First off, quirky spellings like E-I-G-H.
3: Yeah, get out of here.
2: Silent letters, double letters when they're not really necessary. Another trend that has lost popularity is naming babies after places, not just cities like London or Dallas, but even like bodies of water, ocean, river, that sort of thing. We've really gone away from that, which is interesting too, because these trends are dramatically dropping despite being really popular even just a few years ago.
3: Yeah.
2: When you see a little speedster on the roads, or maybe that's you, come on. How much time are you really, really saving by going so darn fast?
3: Mm-hmm.
2: Turns out the average time saved if you're speeding on the roads is about 1 minute. So it's really not affecting a
3: whole lot. 1 minute going where, though? Like, if I'm speeding on the highway, I bet you I'm going to get to Edmonton 1 minute before you.
2: Do you really want that?
3: But you know what? Good point.
2: Yeah.
3: But it's got to be inner city driving, and
2: for the most part, like commuting.
3: A commute
2: and everything
3: within
2: like that.
3: 10, 15 minutes or something.
2: Mm-hmm. But basically, it's not really going to make a huge difference.
3: You're right.
2: I mean, you see that happen. I've been driving a lot lately, and I've had people just like pass me so aggressively, and then I'm right beside them at a red light. So it's just like,
3: no, that's true.
2: What's even the point, right? And keep in mind too that with gas being so expensive now, following the speed limit can actually reduce fuel costs and lower emissions at the same time. So all the more reason, right? You don't have to go so fast. It's not really making you get anywhere faster. And yeah, you're going to save on gas if you just abide the speed limit
3: when
2: a little more.
3: You drive a big, stupid truck like me.
2: Mm-hmm.
3: Yeah, the speed limit is definitely your friend.
2: Yes, absolutely. Yeah. That's your info dump.
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8: Some clouds through this evening, temperature falling to about 15 degrees. Overnight tonight, the sky is going to clear up, but we're going to get colder, low of around 10. Increasing cloudiness tomorrow, high of about 22. Good day to end the week Friday. Sunny all day and a high of around 26.

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knees, but all the other guys say, I don't want to get ahead of myself. 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Tell me, girl, am I reading this right? I know, it sounds like a pickup line. I'm standing over here all by ourselves, and you ain't looking at no one else.

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1: Found this on Reddit. Kind of explains a lot about your personality, or at least a little sneak peek. If you could only place one countertop appliance on your counter because of space, mm-hmm. but one that truly represents you as a person, kind of a window into your soul.
2: Oh.
1: Yeah. What appliance would that be?
2: So it's more for beauty and aesthetics as opposed to how practical it is. Well, what would it be for you?
1: Panini press.
2: Sick. My George Foreman grill.
1: Popcorn machine.
2: Actually, you can get some really nice ones.
1: Yeah, you can't you?
2: some really vintage looking ones.
1: Well, my panini press is all stainless steel.
2: Oh, so it is quite nice.
1: It's pretty slick. So right now okay. Now, you know what? I know what you're trying to do here. Because I'm going to say exactly where. I guess we don't have walk-in
2: pantries.
1: And then
2: when we go to our third kitchen on the 15th floor.
1: I know how you work. And every time you catch me, like every single time you catch me.
2: And then when I go out to the pool.
1: Yeah, so every time you do this to me, and every time I see it, and I walk right into it.
2: Okay, what's your favorite appliance in your fourth kitchen? Tell me.
1: Okay, because our coffee makers are in our pantry.
2: Actually, that's true, because I have been to your house. Yeah. So I had like a choice of three.
1: So because they're in our pantry,
2: yeah.
1: I would like it to be probably that panini press. Because it looks so good. It's black and it's shiny stainless steel. I would hardly use it.
2: Yeah.
1: Because it does make a bloody mess. But it looks really good.
2: When it's not being used.
1: Kind of like me.
2: Yeah. But what a mess.
1: Kind of similar. Dave, now you also said coffee machine. I get that. We're so happy you didn't say the stupid air fryer.
3: Yeah, the air fryer's gross. The toaster's lame.
2: Yeah.
1: What if we go out, Dave, and we buy one of those old school, new school technology toasters, you know, the ones that you can program, but they look like they're from 1956.
3: No, like toast is toast, man. It goes down for 4 minutes. It comes up.
1: That's mm-hmm. true.
2: Wow. Yeah. You toast your toast for a long time.
1: Yeah.
2: 4 minutes is a long time.
1: Well, maybe it's a low setting. Maybe he likes, you know,
2: okay, gotcha.
1: Like the low roast.
3: My toaster is still from 1956, so the elements are a little burnt.
1: Yeah, it's a 2-volt. It only has one heat ring.
3: Yeah. Hey, it still works.
1: It's like, okay, heat ring, do your thing.
3: Yep. Do your thing. Toast my bread.
1: He's the one that when it pops up, you got to switch it and put it back down.
3: Yeah, and you bring it up with a spoon.
1: That's it. And then you gotta turn it around and turn it upside down, inside out, put it back in. You're just like, what is going on? This is a disaster.
3: Yeah, it's just toast, man.
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0: Today's Best Country, Country 105. Found this from Reddit. It basically speaks a lot about you and your personality on what countertop appliance would you pick. You can only pick one that would best represent you, that you're proud of, that speaks volumes.
1: Mm-hmm. And really, I find now that we're kind of in this day and age of minimalization, mm-hmm. and you might have a smaller kitchen, like I know I do, I can only really put one countertop right. appliance. Otherwise, it just, I have no room to do anything.
0: Yeah.
1: So I initially, when you asked me this earlier, I initially said air fryer.
0: Yeah.
1: But no. My espresso machine.
0: Yes.
1: Obviously.
0: Yeah, obviously.
1: I didn't even think about it because it's just such a, like, I feel like it's so a part of my kitchen anyway that I didn't consider it a countertop appliance. You know what I mean?
0: Yeah.
1: Because it's so crucial to my everyday life.
0: Everything.
1: Yes, but definitely my espresso machine. It's the nicest one and we use it all the time.
0: Don't say air fryer. Air fryer is a box with buttons. And I get it, it's handy. I'm not saying that. I'm not saying that you don't use it and it's useful. I'm just saying that on the sexy factor.
1: Yeah, and right now we put our air fryer up above the refrigerator when we're not using it. And it is a pain in the butt to, and we use it a lot.
0: Yeah.
1: So practicality speaking, mm-hmm. I'm like, yeah, we should leave it out. But it is a little clunky.
0: It's awful.
1: It's clunky.
0: It's awful.
1: It's greasy.
0: It's, yeah, there's so many nasty things about it. Same question, Amanda. What is the sexy appliance, countertop appliance you're going to display?
2: It's either going to be my Ninja air fryer that I can't live without now,
0: mm-hmm, mm-hmm.
2: or my KitchenAid stand mixer.
0: Ah,
1: yes, those are just beautiful, right? They're nice to have.
0: Yeah.
2: Yeah, but I really can't live without my Ninja air fryer.
0: Yeah,
2: now.
0: You know
1: neither.
0: What? Though, put that in the put that underneath the stove or wherever you put it. Like, that's fine. Don't. That's so ugly and cubicle and mechanical and black, and you know, just like ugh. There's no sexiness to it. Not like that mixer of yours. Now that's elegance.
2: It is elegance.
0: Yeah.
1: And what color is it?
2: It's on the counter.
0: Yeah.
2: Deep royal blue.
0: Oh. Yeah. Oh, look at that.
1: Man, so pretty.
0: That could be on a boat. That's so good.
2: Yes, it could.
0: Yeah. I mean, a yacht.
1: Mm-hmm.
2: Yep.
0: Making cinnamon buns.
2: Oh, it could be. Yep.
0: Yeah.
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5: Some clouds through this evening, cooling to about 15 degrees. Overnight tonight, clear sky, but a low of about 10, so much cooler. Increasing cloudiness through the day tomorrow, high of around 22 degrees. Nice and sunny to end the week Friday, warming up to a high of about 26.

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0: The Casey Clark Show. 1-800-990-2448 to get a hold of us. Taking a look at your case file, seeing what's going on in music today. Taylor and Kelsey's wedding. Little details are trickling out now. Like someone who sang at the wedding that was not on the list.
4: Oh.
0: Was not on the list.
4: Okay, can't wait.
0: At least the list that we knew going into the wedding.
4: Right.
0: Okay, so we'll get to that. 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
4: You gotta make it good.
0: Also, the story of the woman who dropped her phone out of a plane and it fell over a kilometer down in Saskatchewan. And we're talking about phone fails.
4: Well, we've all lost our phone, left it behind, broken our phone at some point in time.
0: We'll get to that. 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
1: Case filed.
0: Okay. Well, let's see what's happening in the world of music. We will tell you who sang at Taylor and Travis Kelce's wedding. Maybe they shouldn't have.
2: Oh.
0: Maybe they shouldn't have.
2: Oh, okay. I'm excited.
0: Only because it's Taylor Swift.
2: Uh-huh.
0: It's Taylor Swift.
2: It is, yeah.
0: Okay.

0: First, though, Luke Bryan is doing something special for fans who pre-order the next album, Signs. Luke revealed that he's leaving his boot print on his album art.
1: We have a bunch of my album artwork, and I have some Luke Casey boots that I've been dipping in paint, and I've been stepping on the artwork.
0: Yeah, right on the vinyl album jacket.
2: Oh, that's cool.
0: You know?
2: I guess so,
0: because it is his actual boot print.
2: It's like a signature.
0: Sure.
2: It's cool.
0: Okay. All right, so who sang at the wedding that maybe shouldn't have sang at the wedding? Travis Kelce belted out a song during his wedding ceremony.
2: No way, that is so funny.
0: To Taylor. His brother says, yeah, I guess he kind of can carry a note. Can he? Jason also noted that the performance was modest compared to the other artists that played at the wedding.
2: Yeah.
0: Performances from, Paul McCartney.
2: Stevie Nicks, too, right?
0: Stevie Nicks.
2: Yeah.
0: Those are the two that we know.
2: Right.
0: So far. You can well imagine who is on that list.
2: Uh-huh.
0: I don't know if I would do that if I am Travis Kelce.
2: Right.
0: And I'm sure it was sweet. And, you know, real.
2: It was probably to take a little bit of the seriousness is not the right word, but you know, you have all these high level, amazing singers.
0: Sure.
2: And then I think it was meant to be kind of cute and ironic, don't you? Like, maybe. Oh, I'm just going to go and sing.
0: Or is it belittling their craft?
2: Ugh.
0: Like, hey, Taylor, go out for a quick pass.
2: Well, that's what I was wondering. I'm like, maybe she
0: there's no way she's
2: ran
0: gonna,
2: a
0: no,
2: play.
0: No, there's no way.
2: Okay.
0: She goes, that's well beneath me.
2: Yeah.
0: Please. I'm not going to go catch a ball.
2: Yeah.
0: On my wedding.
2: Look at what I'm wearing. I'm not doing this right now.
0: And they have the who's who of the sporting world, if not the NFL, in attendance somewhere.
2: Right. Yeah.
0: No, I'm not going to look like a fool.
2: Right.
0: Hey, Travis, come on here and belt out a song with Jay-Z and Beyonce in the front row.
2: Oh, man, that would be so nerve-wracking.
0: There's no way.
2: No way.
0: In a million years, I'm doing that. But hey, good on him for doing it.
2: Good for him.
0: And okay, to be honest, if anybody's going to do it and pull it off to perhaps your campy way that you think
2: 100%.
0: It would be maybe a Travis Kelce.
2: Yeah.
0: Okay.
2: Absolutely.
0: What I would do is I'd just do it all a cappella. You are so beautiful to me. Can't you see?
2: No. Mm-mm.
0: Yeah, that's what I'd do.
2: I don't think so. That's bad.
0: Yeah, fine. Those are your case files.
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9: Some clouds through this evening, temperature falling to about 15 degrees. Overnight tonight, the sky is going to clear up, but we're going to get colder, low of around 10. Increasing cloudiness tomorrow, high of about 22. Good day to end the week Friday, sunny all day and a high of around 26.

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1: So, what did we learn today?
0: So, we learned a whole bunch today. We learned about our relationships, in fact. We asked you, this is from Reddit, whether A, do you almost love to do everything together, or B, do you need to spend a lot of time apart? And it speaks about your relationship styles, and you had to pick either A and or... either A or B.
2: Right. And Teresa texted in. She said, I'm totally A, so spending all the time together, while my husband is totally B, spending some time apart. She adds, life is interesting. And I can only imagine, because I think it would probably work best if you were both A's or B's.
0: Yeah.
2: Right?
0: Like, yeah, I think so.
2: I can't imagine balancing if you want to be with them all the time and they would rather spend a little bit of time apart.
0: You're asking for some conflict.
2: Yeah, I think so.
0: We were talking about countertop appliance flex. If you only had to get one appliance, countertop appliance on top of your countertop that speaks so much about who you are and what you do, what would it be?
2: Ooh, we had that text. Someone mentioned their vintage milkshake machine.
0: Oh, that's a flex.
2: That they thrifted for like $10.
0: Yeah.
2: Oh, and you would tell everyone, right? 1,000%. See that right there? That was only $10.
0: We heard about the woman who dropped her phone out of the Cessna plane about a kilometer up in the sky in a canola field. She actually found it.
2: That is wild.
0: And worked. So we were asking you your best or worst, bad luck, broke phone stories. Tyler, he chimed in. He says he was in Tokyo and he was with buddies who went out drinking. His buddy lost it that night in a cab. The next morning, they go to the cab garage. They get there and then they said this.
3: Hey, I think we left a phone in one of your cabs last night. And they're like, it's very hard to communicate with them because obviously, like, we don't speak their spoken language.
2: You're in Japan. Yeah.
3: We're in Japan and we're trying to like, hey, phone, like, can you like, and they're like, oh yeah. And they go over and they have it charged and plugged in and they take it off and they're like, okay. They're like, how do we know it's yours? And they're like, my friend gives them like the code. He's like going through the photos. He's like, see him right here pointing at me.
2: It's this guy. He's my friend.
0: He's my facial ID.
3: Yeah, exactly. So like the fact of the matter is like, yeah, it was in a cab. Normally you would say goodbye to that thing, but like they were just like, yeah, we'll charge it and wait for whoever these people are.
2: That is so nice.
0: The Japanese, man.
2: Yeah.
0: Best people on earth.
3: Absolutely.
0: They clean up after themselves. They're courteous to everybody.
2: They charge everything.
0: They charge everything.
2: It's amazing.
0: Your buddy probably, if he left his hoodie or his shirt in there, they had it pressed, folded, ready for him, right?
3: Fully laundered.
0: Yeah. Right?
2: Like everything. Fold.
0: Yeah. Right? And probably they blamed themselves for your buddy losing the phone. I'm sorry. It was probably too dark.
3: I can't believe I didn't check the back.
0: Yeah, right? I'm sorry, guys. It was our fault.
2: Not like, that you're just stupid tourists.
0: Yeah. All drunked up in the back seat.
2: Yeah.
0: Living your best lives.
3: Yeah, exactly.
0: And that's how it went. And that's how it went.
2: That's so cool. Yeah.
0: Your show MVP is next.
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1: So, what did we learn today?
0: We learned that there's a thing called countertop appliance flex. If there was only one countertop appliance you could display because of room, but wanted to show off just who you are and what you're all about, what would that be?
2: Yeah, it's mainly because it's so nice or so cool, not so much for practical reasons. Yeah. I love, Tracy texted and she said my Jimmy Buffett margarita maker.
0: Oh, that's
2: yes.
0: a flex.
2: I wanted one of those so bad, but they're so big. Like,
0: they're enormous.
2: Where do you put, you do have to put them on display. You really do.
0: It's like a candy floss machine, hey?
2: Yes,
0: it's like those
2: it's
0: things
2: huge.
0: Are huge.
2: It's a drum.
0: Yeah. We're talking about that woman who dropped her phone flying about a kilometer above a canola field in Saskatchewan. And then when she landed with her Apple Watch, she found the phone and it worked.
2: That is so wild. To me, that's a needle in a haystack, or she might as well have dropped it in the ocean. I cannot believe
0: right?
2: she found her phone in the middle of a canola field.
0: And then we ended it off with a relationship test. Which relationship style sounds better? Is it A, do almost everything together, or B, need to spend time apart? Before we go to our show MVP, we want to thank Melissa, Carrie, Teresa, Kat, Dave, Tammy, Tyler, Amanda. Everybody joined us today. Our show MVP, though, goes out to Mike, who we asked, is it A or is it B?
3: Well, then I have to go with everything together because I'm not stupid.
2: Okay. Yeah. No, I think that was the right answer. Good one.
0: Yeah. That was pro move.
2: And I want Mike's wife to know that he did not hesitate when he said A. Nope, not
0: right
2: at all.
0: Right out of the gate.
2: He knew. He knew exactly what to do.
0: That's our show MVP.
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7: Some clouds through this evening, cooling to about 15 degrees. Overnight tonight, clear sky, but a low of about 10, so much cooler. Increasing cloudiness through the day tomorrow, high of around 22 degrees. Nice and sunny to end the week Friday, warming up to a high of about 26.

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0: go. 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It's 1-800-990-2448. Trying to get a hold of us. I just noticed I'm still wearing my hoodie like I'm Chad from the country club over my shoulders.
4: Oh, my. No.
0: I'm like, what am I doing?
4: Why don't you pop your collar there,
0: yeah, right?
4: Sir?
0: I was like, am I waiting to jump a yacht somewhere? So sorry about that. Good stuff is coming up where we celebrate amazing things, helping small communities out and their fight against wildfires. It's such a great idea. So we'll get to that coming up. Also, relationship time, everybody's favorite game. Where do you stand when it comes to relationship styles? Is it A, together forever and we do everything all the time together? Or B, we need to spend some time apart.
4: And I think all of us would say, oh, somewhere in the middle. But no. You gotta go over to one side or the other.
0: A or B, all right? That's coming up.

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1: Yeah, man, that's the good stuff.
0: This is where we celebrate amazing things companies are doing out there to help other communities. We call this the good stuff. Volunteer firefighters in northwestern Ontario are getting a vital backup. Disaster relief charity group Global Medic, led locally by team leader Don Johansson, they're delivering specialized portable fire skids to volunteer halls across northern Ontario, Thunder Bay area right now. Northern Ontario, if you haven't been keeping up, and I don't know how, so many wildfires right now. These 1,000 liter units, they fit directly into a standard pickup truck. They are equipped with gas-powered pumps and hoses, basically instantly transforming an everyday pickup truck into a mini fire rig.
2: Oh, okay. This
0: is a fantastic idea. In fact, one of the local fire chiefs says that's the difference when it comes down to critical minutes. Instead of losing time searching for a nearby lake or stream or draft, crews now can arrive with thousands of liters of water ready to deploy, basically knocking down small brush fires, spot fires, before they escalate.
1: Yeah, man, that's the good stuff.
0: Oh, my God. I was taking a look at one of these rigs online, and it's absolutely brilliant. And, in fact, makes these into these mini fire rigs and such... In a way where they can get so mobile and agile into areas that maybe a larger rig couldn't itself in. Global Medic has already rolled out about 500 of these across Canada, giving under-resourced rural departments the immediate firepower they need to help their communities.
2: That's so good.
0: I think this is fantastic.
2: Yes.
0: I think we should do this for all rural communities.

0: and other communities that are basically reliant on volunteer firefighters.
1: Yeah, and
0: right?
1: Those are a lot of communities.
0: Well done, Global Medic. Well, listen, if you have some good stuff, let's celebrate it. You can contact us through our website.
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7: Some clouds through this evening, temperature falling to about 15 degrees. Overnight tonight, the sky is going to clear up, but we're going to get colder, low of around 10. Increasing cloudiness tomorrow, high of about 22. Good day to end the week Friday, sunny all day and a high of around 26.
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0: Country 105, playing today's best country. I thought it would be kind of fun to test where your preference is as far as how you're built inside of a relationship. Again, this is from Reddit. Which relationship style sounds better to you? Is it A, do almost everything together, or B, spend a lot of time apart?
1: Yeah. I mean, obviously, there's good on both ends of that spectrum, but you gotta pick one.
0: And we thought it'd be kind of neat, because I don't know, we talk a lot about your partner, Tyler.
1: Yeah, we do.
0: But we don't usually have him on the show.
1: Well, we don't get his side of things, because I realize I can be very...
0: One-sided?
1: Yes, but what's another word? Very...
0: Bias?
1: Honest about...
0: A lot of things?
1: A lot of things. That's it.
0: So, Tyler, we're going to ask you this as well. Which relationship style sounds better to you? And don't let present company influence your decision. Is it A, do almost everything together, or is it B, need to spend some time, or in fact, a lot of time apart? What is it?
2: Is there a C option where I leave my significant other at home and go out with my friends?
0: That would be B. That's a clean B.
2: That's a clean B.
0: Yeah. That's, or as we call it on the street, that's an easy B.
1: Oh my gosh.
2: Just B with a bunch of underlines in it.
1: Yeah.
0: Oh, wow. So that's good. That's good.
1: Yeah, I love hearing that. That's so awesome.
0: Yeah. God, you guys, eh? Perfect.
2: Well, she's been gone for like 2 weeks. Can you blame me?
1: That's true.
2: I've kind of learned to live the bachelor life again.
0: See?
1: You missed it, didn't you?
2: Oh, man, like a fish to water.
0: She shows up, you're like, what are you doing here?
1: I thought you were gone for good.
2: Oh, you're coming back? Yeah.
0: How the hell did you get in?
1: I changed the locks. What's going on?
0: Somebody's in your parking spot. I made a few changes.
2: Tyler, is this a picture of just you and Matt on our mantle?
0: You guys are right. Okay. All right.
2: Well,
1: thanks.
2: Have a fantastic rest of your show, guys. I'll talk to you soon.
1: Thanks, Tyler.
0: See you, bud.
2: No problem. Bye.
1: Bye.
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0: 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Well, I'm doing a little relationship fun here from the pages of Reddit. Which relationship style sounds better to you? A, and you can only pick A or B. A, do you do almost everything together, or B, you need to spend a lot of time apart? And if you just popped in, we had Sasha's partner, Tyler, on picking B.
1: Yes. And to be fair, I would pick B too. And that's just how we operate.
0: Totally.
1: We live together.
0: Hey, we live together.
1: We see each other once in a while and make eye contact and high five. It's okay.
0: Hey, we've been together for a long time.
1: But we do spend a lot of time apart,
0: you do,
1: too.
0: Yeah.
1: Like, I was just on holidays without him for, like, a week.
0: Yeah, yeah.
1: But I was visiting family.
0: Sure.
1: Like, that's the other thing is now I feel like I'm just defending my relationship.
0: Constantly.
1: But, you know, if we go on, like, excursions or go out of the country and experience different cultures, we do that together.
0: Experience different cultures.
1: What? But, you know, if I'm just going to see my dad for a couple days, like, I don't need him to come with me.
0: Was he with you in Arizona when you went? No.
1: Sorry, I've been to Arizona a couple times. Yeah, he was.
0: Okay, one you went on your own, one you...
1: Yes, yeah. Yes, correct. Yeah.
0: And he went to Japan on his own?
1: Yes, he did.
0: Okay. Just checking.
1: Experiencing different cultures.
0: Yeah. So you experienced the Arizona culture with him, and he experienced the Japanese culture without you.
1: Rich Arizona culture.
0: Same, same. I get it. Tammy, what about you? You got to pick A or B. What is it?
2: Everything together.
0: Okay.
1: Okay. So you don't really value the time apart. In fact, you don't want that to happen ever?
2: Oh, well, my husband works out of town 7 days out of the week.
0: Okay, you don't. Get out of here.
1: Oh, so you already have that.
0: Get out of here.
1: We all want what we can't have.
0: Okay. That's playing with, that's dirty pool.
2: Well, hey, it's how it works.
0: Oh, you sound so righteous, but then you really dig down deep. You're like, okay, there's a reason for that. Yeah. I get it.
1: I love that.
0: I get it. Tammy, you're the best.
2: You guys are the best.
0: Get out of here.
1: Thanks, Tammy.
0: Okay, have yourself a great day.
2: You too.
0: Okay,
2: bye.
0: See you, Tammy. Bye.
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5: Some clouds through this evening, cooling to about 15 degrees. Overnight tonight, clear sky, but a low of about 10, so much cooler. Increasing cloudiness through the day tomorrow, high of around 22 degrees. Nice and sunny to end the week Friday, warming up to a high of about 26.

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4: Some clouds through this evening, temperature falling to about 15 degrees. Overnight tonight, the sky is going to clear up, but we're going to get colder, low of around 10. Increasing cloudiness tomorrow, high of about 22. Good day to end the week Friday, sunny all day and a high of around 26.

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4: Some clouds through this evening, cooling to about 15 degrees. Overnight tonight, clear sky, but a low of about 10, so much cooler. Increasing cloudiness through the day tomorrow, high of around 22 degrees. Nice and sunny to end the week Friday, warming up to a high of about 26.

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5: Increasing cloudiness later today, high of about 22 degrees. Clear sky overnight tonight, cool though, low near 11. Nice and sunny all day tomorrow, high 26. Mix of sun and cloud Saturday, chance of showers, high 26 as well. And then cloudy on Sunday, chance of showers and a high of 27.

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3: Increasing cloudiness today, reaching a high of about 22 degrees. Clear sky overnight tonight. Cool, though. It's going to be a low of 11. Sunny tomorrow, high 26. Mixed bag for this weekend. We'll get sun cloud on Saturday. Chance of showers, high 26. Cloudy and showers on Sunday and a high of 27.

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5: Increasing cloudiness later today, high of about 22 degrees. Clear sky overnight tonight, cool though, low near 11. Nice and sunny all day tomorrow, high 26. Mix of sun and cloud Saturday, chance of showers, high 26 as well, and then cloudy on Sunday, chance of showers and a high of 27.

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5: Increasing cloudiness today, reaching a high of about 22 degrees. Clear sky overnight tonight. Cool, though. It's going to be a low of 11. Sunny tomorrow, high 26. Mixed bag for this weekend. We'll get sun cloud on Saturday. Chance of showers, high 26. Cloudy and showers on Sunday and a high of 27.

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5: Increasing cloudiness today, reaching a high of about 22 degrees. Clear sky overnight tonight. Cool, though. It's going to be a low of 11. Sunny tomorrow, high 26. Mixed bag for this weekend. We'll get sun cloud on Saturday. Chance of showers, high 26. Cloudy and showers on Sunday and a high of 27.

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5: Increasing cloudiness later today, high of about 22 degrees. Clear sky overnight tonight, cool though, low near 11. Nice and sunny all day tomorrow, high 26. Mix of sun and cloud Saturday, chance of showers, high 26 as well. And then cloudy on Sunday, chance of showers and a high of 27.

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6: Increasing cloudiness today, reaching a high of about 22 degrees. Clear sky overnight tonight. Cool, though. It's going to be a low of 11. Sunny tomorrow, high 26. Mixed bag for this weekend. We'll get sun cloud on Saturday. Chance of showers, high 26. Cloudy and showers on Sunday and a high of 27.

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1: Increasing cloudiness later today, high of about 22 degrees. Clear sky overnight tonight, cool though, low near 11. Nice and sunny all day tomorrow, high 26. Mix of sun and cloud Saturday, chance of showers, high 26 as well. And then cloudy on Sunday, chance of showers and a high of 27.

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4: Increasing cloudiness today, reaching a high of about 22 degrees. Clear sky overnight tonight. Cool, though. It's going to be a low of 11. Sunny tomorrow, high 26. Mixed bag for this weekend. We'll get sun cloud on Saturday. Chance of showers, high 26. Cloudy and showers on Sunday and a high of 27.

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0: I know, we gotta do this again. All right. It's Thursday. It's gonna be nice today too. Sunshine and 22. That's a pretty decent day. Not too hot, no humidity, pretty good. If you want the muggy stuff, yeah, rolling back in for the weekend. All right, Friday and Saturday back up in the 30s. All right, sunny 26 tomorrow and same with Saturday. I rode in this morning. It was fine when I left. It's cold now. It's 8 degrees at the studios here in Shelburne.
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0: How's Jason Bird? Have a couple shots of tequila for breakfast. Yeah, pour that on your cornflakes there. Tim Hicks getting by. It's 5:39 on this Thursday morning. It says 10 degrees. Feeling a lot cooler than that. Going to be nice, sunny, and 22 today. Picking in the park is back. A lot of musicians, great lovers of music, are rolling into town this weekend. It's going to be a lot of fun over at the fairgrounds. A chance to check out some live music, jamming, camping, fun for the family. Yeah, bring your fiddle. It's going to be bluegrass, country, folk, old time music. The Rotary Club Shelburne's going to have a smoked pork barbecue from 4 to 7. That should be lots of fun. And also, Shelburne Fair Board is hosting an old time breakfast Saturday morning at 8 o'clock over at the fair building. So lots of fun's coming up this weekend. It's Picking in the Park.
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2: A new project's going to see some cooperation between Ontario and Quebec when it comes to processing of cattle. The new two-year pilot project is designed to help livestock farmers in both provinces by giving them access to Ontario abattoirs. The project would be a collaboration between both governments with additional support from the CFIA. It would see a limited number of cattle producers in a Quebec region have their livestock processed at a provincially licensed and inspected facility across the Ontario border. The meat produced there would then be shipped back to Quebec for a later sale. And that's your Food and Ag Report. I'm Phil DeLand.
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0: the dust up. 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
1: Dusting up with Luke Bryan, Country 105, Sully Burrows too. It's coming up on 5:48 on your Thursday morning. It's chilly outside. It's only 10 degrees. But it's getting up to 22, 23 today. It's going to be nice. If you're gassing up, I'm expecting a few stations to jump since oil jumped like crazy yesterday. But at the moment, the Collingwood stations, the cheap ones, $1.68. 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It's $1.71 at the Petro in Alliston. The Phoenix down in Caledonese, it jumped up to $1.76.
2: Really?
1: The Shell in Orangeville is $1.65. The Altamar here in Shelburne, $1.69 with diesel at $2.09. Dundalk here, $1.72. And over in Barrie, it's $1.65. I don't know. Yeah, I expect the gas to go up a couple more pennies tomorrow.
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Why is it called a weekly wage when it only lasts like 3 days? Just saying. Here's Brothers Osborne, Country 105.

An Orangeville man among those charged in a child exploitation investigation. Details next. It's the new one from Morgan Wade, Country 105.

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2: Good morning. It's Thursday, July 23rd. I'm RJ Brighthead. Provincial police, along with 25 police forces across Ontario, have charged more than 60 people through the provincial strategy to protect children from sexual abuse and exploitation online. Investigators say more than 50 victims have also been identified, safeguarded, and given the support they need. A 58-year-old man from Orangeville and a 28-year-old man from Everett are among those facing charges, along with two men from Barrie, a woman from Brampton, and several others from the GTA. Dufferin OPP are asking for help in identifying two people involved in a series of thefts from vehicles in Shelburne and Orangeville. On Tuesday, there were several reports of vehicles with windows smashed and personal items stolen, including credit cards, in the early morning hours in the Emerald Crossing community, specifically Black Cherry Crescent in Shelburne. Investigators say the stolen credit cards were later used at a variety store in Orangeville. Similar incidents were also reported in the Buena Vista Drive area. The suspects are described as South Asian men. One is about 30 years old, 6 feet tall with a heavy build, short black hair, a scruffy extended goatee, and large black framed glasses. At the time of the incident, he was wearing a black and gray checkered dress shirt, blue jeans, and black shoes. The second suspect is described as 5'10", wearing a black long-sleeved Reebok hoodie with a white logo on the chest and black pants. They were apparently driving a newer model white Volkswagen SUV, possibly a Volkswagen Tiguan. Provincial police are investigating a break and enter at the Pet Corner on St. David Street North in Fergus at just before 2 a.m. yesterday. Police say the suspect smashed the glass door to get in and stole around $200 and also took the cash register. The suspect description is vague, a man about 6 feet tall, weighing around 200 pounds. He was wearing a black winter jacket, gray pants, and gloves. Anyone with relevant information is urged to contact the Wellington County OPP or Crime Stoppers. The premiers continue to meet in Prince Edward Island and will be joined by Prime Minister Mark Carney today to discuss the new 50% tariffs that the U.S. says will go into effect in 4 weeks. And now, here's the morning sports. The Blue Jays had only four hits and lost a third straight to Tampa, falling 4-2. The Jays have scored the fewest runs of any team in the majors this season, a far cry from last season when they scored the fourth most. They'll try to avoid a Rays sweep this afternoon. The Red Sox tied a franchise record with their 15th straight win, but they didn't break the record. Baltimore won the second game of the doubleheader. Boston was last in the division 2.5 weeks ago. Now they're in a wild card spot. The Yankees split their doubleheader with the Pirates. The White Sox beat the Rangers in a battle of AL division leaders. The National League division leaders all won. The Dodgers pretty much have the West locked up already with an 11.5-game lead. Milwaukee's 7 games up in the Central, and Atlanta leads the East by 4. Major League Soccer, Toronto FC had a second straight 0-0 draw. Vancouver and Montreal lost. That's news and sports. I'll have your forecast next.
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2: Today, a mix of sun and cloud and a high of 22 degrees. Tonight, clear and a low of 11. Then tomorrow, sunny and it warms up a bit to a high of 26. Right now, it's 12 in Alliston and 11 degrees in Orangeville and Shelburne. I'm RJ Broadhead, and now you're up to date.
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1: John Morgan and Jason Aldean with Friends Like That. If you're tired of dating apps and trying to find a new friend, Finland might have the answer. Details next. 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

0: Mr. Luke Combs in Hurricane Country 105. 6:11 on your Thursday morning. It's Rod West. Thanks for tuning in. Going to be nice today. Not muggy or anything. No, not yet. Anyway, sunshine at 22. It's been nice the past day or so. Leaving the windows open, giving the air conditioning a rest. You can do so come till maybe tomorrow, Friday, when the humidex is going to creep back up into the 30s. All right, sunny 26 tomorrow, 26 Saturday. Upper 20s next week, and humidex up there too. It's hot out west. They're up in the 30s right now. Yeah, they're scorching. Right here, it's 10 degrees. Tired of the dating apps? Swipe, swipe, swipe. No more swiping. Well, the folks over in Finland may have an answer. Some grocery stores are testing bright pink shopping baskets for singles. The idea is simple. If you're looking for love, grab the pink basket. No dating profile, no awkward bios or algorithms and stuff like that. Just the basket that's quietly saying, hey, I'm single and I'm here for groceries too. So come say hi. If sparks fly, great. If not, still need milk. I guess I'd take my chances in the cereal aisle over some of the dating apps any day. Because at least at the grocery store, you know that you eat real food. And if they're buying 48 rolls of toilet paper, kitty litter, frozen pizza, big bottle of wine, you already know you've met your soulmate. And they got big plans for Thursday night.
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0: lots of sunshine today, and highs around 22. That's not too bad. Clear and cool tonight, down to 11. Sunny and 26 tomorrow. Humidex pushing 30. So the warm weather is coming back. Don't you worry. Pretty chilly this morning. It's only 10 degrees. Toby Keith, Country 105.
1: We got winners. We got losers. Chain smokers and boozers, and we got yuppies, we got bikers, and we've got thirsty hitchhikers.

0: have a dream last night? Most of us remember having a dream, just not what's about. And do you dream in color or black and white? Turns out the answer may depend when you grew up. Before color TV became a thing in the 60s, they found that most people dreamt in black and white. Yeah, and once color TV took over, that changed. Less than 20% see colors these days. Scientists think it's less about how we actually dream and more about how our brains remember or interpret the dreams. If your everyday life is full of color and images and TV, well, you probably dream in color. But maybe our brains are really the ultimate streaming service, constantly updating the picture quality. So it depends when you grew up. Actually, most of my dreams are at night, so I guess they're black and white? Yeah. The only thing they haven't fixed is the ending, where you're suddenly back in school, forgot about the study, and you're naked. Oh, I hate that part.
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1: Good morning, I'm RJ Broadhead. Here's what's happening. Provincial police, along with 25 police forces across Ontario, have charged more than 60 people through the provincial strategy to protect children from sexual abuse and exploitation online. A 58-year-old man from Orangeville and a 28-year-old man from Everett are among those facing charges. Investigators say more than 50 victims have also been identified, safeguarded, and given the support they need. Duffer and OPP are looking for two South Asian men who allegedly broke into multiple vehicles that were parked on Black Cherry Crescent in Shelburne and in the area of Buena Vista Drive in Orangeville in the early morning hours on Tuesday. The suspects stole personal items and credit cards that were used at a variety store in Orangeville. The suspect vehicle is described as a newer model white Volkswagen SUV, possibly a Volkswagen Tiguan. The premiers will meet with Prime Minister Mark Carney in Prince Edward Island today to discuss the new 50% tariffs that the United States says will go into effect in 4 weeks. In sports, the Blue Jays lost 4-2 to Tampa. They'll try to avoid a Rays sweep this afternoon. The Red Sox tied a franchise record with their 15th straight win, but they didn't break the record. Baltimore won the second game of the doubleheader. The Yankees split their doubleheader with the Pirates. The White Sox beat the Rangers in a battle of AL division leaders. All the National League division leaders won. I'll have your forecast next.
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1: A mix of sun and cloud today and a high of 22 degrees. Tonight it will be clear and drop to a low of 11. Then tomorrow, sunshine and a high of 26. Right now it's 12 in Alliston, 11 in Orangeville, and 10 in Shelburne. I'm RJ Broadhead, and now you're up to date.
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You know, just because you're an idiot doesn't mean you have to let everybody know you are. Just saying. Crazy drivers. Here goes High Valley. 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

0: Epic Cold Words. That's High Valley Country 105 Jelly Roll 2. I'm not okay. I haven't been for years. It is 6:39. Hey, it's Rod Parham. Thanks for joining us. Breezy 10. Feeling 8 out there this morning. Yeah, I wrote in. Not too bright. Right. Did you ever get one of those letters in the mail? Hey, you're going to be on jury duty. Here's the date and where to show up. You go, oh, you start dreading that. I go, oh, man, really? Then you start thinking about excuses. Top 5 excuses for getting out of jury duty that probably won't work. For example, number 5, I have no one to feed my goldfish. I have attention deficit squirrel. Can I wear my looks guilty to me t-shirt? I need to bring my emotional support pet skunk. And the number 1 excuse for getting out of jury duty that probably won't work. Can I bring my magic 8-ball? It's never failed me. It wouldn't know.
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2: A new project's going to see some cooperation between Ontario and Quebec when it comes to processing of cattle. The new 2-year pilot project is designed to help livestock farmers in both provinces by giving them access to Ontario abattoirs. The project would be a collaboration between both governments with additional support from the CFIA. It would see a limited number of cattle producers in a Quebec region have their livestock processed at a provincially licensed and inspected facility across the Ontario border. The meat produced there would then be shipped back to Quebec for a later sale. And that's your Food and Ag Report. I'm Phil DeLand.
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Lots of sunshine today. Pleasant. Highs around 22. Cold tonight and sunny and warmer for tomorrow and 26. And Humidex back in the 30s for the weekend. 10 degrees this morning. 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

And LaLangley and Morgan Wallen, Country 105. Dallas Smith with Hardy there too. 6:48 Thursday morning. Hey, it's Rod. You and I going through your morning. It's chilly outside. It's only 10 degrees, getting up to 22 later on. Big Car and Bike Show and Yard Sale happening at the Broadway Church in Orangeville this coming Saturday. Come on out from 10 to 2. 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Well, that's pretty cool. 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

We've been to both Carolinas, seen a big Montana sky, driven up and down the coast a few times, London, Paris, paradise. But ain't got much memory of the scenes, come to think I missed them all. And damn.

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3: It's Thursday, July 23rd. Good morning, I'm RJ Brighthead. Provincial police, along with 25 police forces across Ontario, have charged more than 60 people through the provincial strategy to protect children from sexual abuse and exploitation online. A 58-year-old man from Orangeville and a 28-year-old man from Everett are among those facing charges. Investigators say more than 50 victims have also been identified, safeguarded, and given the support they need. Duffer and OPP are looking for two South Asian men who allegedly broke into multiple vehicles that were parked on Black Cherry Crescent in Shelburne and in the area of Buena Vista Drive in Orangeville in the early morning hours on Tuesday. The suspects stole personal items and credit cards that were used at a variety store in Orangeville. The suspect vehicle is described as a newer model white Volkswagen SUV, possibly a Volkswagen Tiguan. Anyone with information is asked to contact the OPP. Police in Fergus are searching for a man about 6 feet tall, 200 pounds, who was wearing a black winter jacket when he allegedly smashed a glass door and stole around $200 and the cash register from the pet corner on St. David Street North yesterday just before 2 a.m. Anyone with relevant information is urged to contact the OPP. Huronia West OPP has had numerous complaints recently about youths damaging property, creating traffic hazards, and using dangerous items as weapons. The OPP is urging parents and guardians to have conversations with their children about respecting people, private property, and local businesses to help prevent injuries, charges, and serious consequences that may have lasting impacts on a young person's future. The premiers will meet with Prime Minister Mark Carney in Prince Edward Island today to discuss the new 50% tariffs that the United States says will go into effect in 4 weeks. Carney's office sent out a statement saying that an incident response group is being put together to address the country's wildfires. There are currently close to 900 fires burning in Canada. Almost 200 of those are in Ontario. In this province, early estimates show more area has burned this year than any previous year on record. And now, here's the morning sports. The Blue Jays had only 4 hits and lost a third straight to Tampa, falling 4-2. The Jays have scored the fewest runs of any team in the majors this season, a far cry from last season when they scored the fourth most. They'll try to avoid a Rays sweep this afternoon. The Red Sox tied a franchise record with their 15th straight win, but they didn't break the record. Baltimore won the second game of the doubleheader. Boston was last in the division 2.5 weeks ago. Now they're in a wild card spot. The Yankees split their doubleheader with the Pirates. The White Sox beat the Rangers in a battle of AL division leaders. The National League division leaders all won. The Dodgers pretty much have the West locked up already with an 11.5-game lead. Milwaukee's 7 games up in the Central, and Atlanta leads the East by 4. Major League Soccer, Toronto FC had a second straight 0-0 draw. Vancouver and Montreal lost. That's news and sports. I'll have your forecast next.
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3: Today, a mix of sun and cloud and a high of 22 degrees. Tonight, it will be clear with a low of 11. And then tomorrow, sunshine and a little bit warmer with a high of 26. Right now, it's 12 in Alliston, 11 in Orangeville, and 10 in Shelburne. I'm RJ Broadhead, and now you're up to date.
5: 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But until then, try to make the best of Thursday.
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0: Country 105, James Barker Band playing Boots and Hearts in a couple of weeks. That should be a good show. Luke Bryan there too. It's 7:12. Hey, it's Rod West. Thanks for waking up. 10 degrees in the sunshine. It's chilly out there. But it's going to be nice later on, sunny and 22. The air is not chewy. It's not super hot and muggy. So it's a good day to go for a walk. Do you consider yourself a fast walker or a slow walker? Like usually, Michelle and I will go for a walk after dinner most days. If it's nice and it's not too hot and not pouring rain or freezing cold, and I try to get out there. 7% of folks consider themselves a very fast walker. Most would figure we're about average, which probably depends on whether you're late or just walking over to the fridge. Walking with somebody else can be interesting. If they're walking faster than you, 40% of us will speed up to keep up with them. Some will ask them to slow down. And a third of us, just fine. Just go ahead. I'll meet you at the corner kind of thing. Now, flipping that around, if your walking partner is slower, like me, two-thirds of us will probably slow down to match the speed. A few actually tell them to hurry up. And some will just say, I'll just keep going. I'll meet you at home later. That sounds like me, right? Yeah, old man walking here. I guess every friendship has that one person who's saying, come on, let's go. Yeah, nothing says true love like leaving them behind the crosswalk. I'll see you at your home.
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0: And her brand new album, Little Miss Twain, coming out this Friday. Looking forward to that. Kane Brown, Woman, 722. Hey, it's Rod. How you doing? Welcome to the show. 10 degrees. It's chilly out, but it's nice and sunshine today, right?
1: Let's be honest. This mild, sunny weather is going to make it a lot harder for you to justify staying inside.
0: Yeah, no staying inside. So open the windows, turn off the air, let some fresh air, and it's going to be a great day, all right? Nashville notes this morning. All right, let me go away. Ella Langley is choosing Texas, making a little more history on the Billboard Hot 100. The song is number one for the 14th week. 14 weeks! Now ties two other legendary songs for an all-time record. Mariah Carey's We Belong and Whitney Houston's I Will Always Love You also spent 14 weeks at number one. Will she continue and break the record? I hope so. Shaboozey's new album, The Outlaw, Shelley Lee and Other Western Tales, has a whole gang of special guests on the album singing along, including actors like Jamie Foxx and the legendary Sam Elliott singing on there. He's got that voice, you know. The concept album coming out on July 31st. And Garth Brooks has added two more concerts to its upcoming Blame It On My Roots arena tour even before it even starts this summer. After overwhelming demand, tickets for the Indianapolis show has now been extended to four shows, August 20, 21, 22, and 23. Garth thanks the fans for the response. Nearly 400,000 in the Ticketmaster queue have been requesting tickets. He says, that's crazy. Thank you. And the big thing is he's looking forward to, you know, singing along with the people in the crowd.
2: Of the night.
3: I think I can tell you this, they know every syllable of every word, which is what I came here to do, right?
2: Right.
3: Because I'm 100 years old now, right? And you go out and you start a song, they finish it. I start the next one, they finish it. I can do that all night right there.
2: Do you ever forget the words of your own song?
3: Oh, yeah,
2: you
3: sure.
2: Do. So do you have like the lyrics ready?
3: Yes, I do. Yeah. And they're in every one of those faces right there.
0: Yeah, that's so cool. Big, still waiting for more dates to be announced from Garth Brooks. And that's Nashville Notes.
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Evansville man among those charged in a child exploitation investigation. That's coming up next. Here's the new one from Cameron Whitcomb, Country 105.

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2: I'm RJ Broadhead. Good morning. Here's what's happening. More than 60 people have been charged through the provincial strategy to protect children from sexual abuse and exploitation online, including a 58-year-old man from Orangeville and a 28-year-old man from Everett. The OPP combined with 25 police forces across the province in the investigation that also identified more than 50 victims who police say have been safeguarded and given the support they need. Duffer and OPP are looking for two South Asian men who allegedly broke into multiple vehicles that were parked on Black Cherry Crescent in Shelburne and in the area of Buena Vista Drive in Orangeville in the early morning hours on Tuesday. The suspects stole personal items and credit cards that were used at a variety store in Orangeville. The suspect vehicle is described as a newer model white Volkswagen SUV, possibly a Volkswagen Tiguan. Prime Minister Mark Carney will join the premiers in Prince Edward Island today to discuss Canada's response to the new 50% tariffs from the U.S. In sports, the Blue Jays lost to Tampa 4-2 and will try to avoid the sweep this afternoon. The Red Sox tied a franchise record with their 15th straight win. They didn't break the record, though. Baltimore won the second game of the doubleheader. The Yankees split a doubleheader with the Pirates. The White Sox beat the Rangers in a battle of AL division leaders. And all the National League division leaders won. Country 105 weather is next.
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2: Today, a mix of sun and cloud, a high of 22 degrees. Tonight, clear and a low of 11. And then we'll get sunshine tomorrow with a high of 26. Right now, it's 13 in Alliston and Orangeville and 11 in Shelburne. I'm RJ Broadhead, and now you're up to date.
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4: 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They killed Kenny! You bastard!
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So my wife says I snore when I sleep, but nobody at work has ever mentioned it. 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

0: Country 105, Alan Jackson, Living on Love, 740 on this beautiful Thursday morning. Morning, good to have you along. 10 degrees, very chilly, breezy too, but getting up to 22 this afternoon. Very pleasant day. The road's busy, but no major delays going on.
1: And now another useless fact.
0: 21% of kids say singing is the most annoying thing their parents do. Living on love. What do you mean? 15% of us have complete trust in tarot card reading. You believe that stuff? Here, turn a card. And almost 20% of us said that someone stole your lunch at work last week. I keep believing that nobody takes it, though. Anybody? Who wants a tuna salad? Anybody? It's all yours.
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3: A new project's going to see some cooperation between Ontario and Quebec when it comes to processing of cattle. The new two-year pilot project is designed to help livestock farmers in both provinces by giving them access to Ontario abattoirs. The project would be a collaboration between both governments with additional support from the CFIA. It would see a limited number of cattle producers in a Quebec region have their livestock processed at a provincially licensed and inspected facility across the Ontario border. The meat produced there would then be shipped back to Quebec for a later sale. And that's your Food and Ag Report. I'm Phil DeLand.
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degrees, sunshine, highs around 22. Nice day to get out, turn off the air, open the windows, right? Sunny and 26 tomorrow, humidex up in the 30s again. Right now it's pretty fresh at 10 with Ella Langley.

0: 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Sunshine's free. It's absolutely free. Lots of sunshine out there now, but it's chilly. It's only 10 degrees. The muggies are coming back this weekend. Temps back up in the 30s. Whew, that's okay. Be a fun event this Saturday in Dundalk. 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

Cheap party. Having a party. You know, the older you get, the more you appreciate chairs with arms, right? Yeah. My question, why don't toilets have them? Just asking. On the Dirt Road with Jason Aldean, Country 105.

day, Potts Farm was a place to go. Load a truck up, hit the dirt road. 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Light the bonfire and call the girls. 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Jack and Jim were a few good men. Where you learn how to kiss and cuss and fight too. Better watch out for the boys in blue. And all this small town, he said, she said. Ain't it funny how rumors spread? 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Man, that talk is getting old. 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Watch your mouth. Before I have to knock that loud mouth out. I'm tired of talking, man. Y'all ain't listening. Them old dirt

police are looking for a couple of suspects who broke into vehicles in Shelburne and Orangeville. Details coming up next. Here's Paul Brandt's Country 105.

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3: Good morning. It's Thursday, July 23rd. I'm RJ Broadhead. Provincial police, along with 25 police forces across Ontario, have charged more than 60 people through the provincial strategy to protect children from sexual abuse and exploitation online. Investigators say more than 50 victims have also been identified, safeguarded, and given the support they need. A 58-year-old man from Orangeville and a 28-year-old man from Everett are among those facing charges, along with two men from Barrie, a woman from Brampton, and several others from the GTA. Dufferin OPP are looking for two South Asian men who allegedly broke into multiple vehicles that were parked on Black Cherry Crescent in Shelburne and in the area of Buena Vista Drive in Orangeville in the early morning hours on Tuesday. The suspects stole personal items and credit cards that were used at a variety store in Orangeville. The suspect vehicle is described as a newer model white Volkswagen SUV, possibly a Volkswagen Tiguan. Anyone with information is asked to contact the OPP. Police in Fergus are searching for a man about 6 feet tall, 200 pounds, who was wearing a black winter jacket when he allegedly smashed a glass door and stole around $200 and the cash register from the pet corner on St. David Street North yesterday just before 2 a.m. Anyone with relevant information is urged to contact the OPP. Huronia West OPP has had numerous complaints recently about youths damaging property, creating traffic hazards, and using dangerous items as weapons. The OPP is urging parents and guardians to have conversations with their children about respecting people, private property, and local businesses to help prevent injuries, charges, and serious consequences that may have lasting impacts on a young person's future. The premiers will meet with Prime Minister Mark Carney in Prince Edward Island today to discuss the new 50% tariffs that the United States says will go into effect in 4 weeks. And the Canadian Blood Services says there is a shortage of blood donations and its blood supply has decreased by nearly 20% since June 1st. The agency is urging people to book a blood donation appointment. And now, here's the morning sports. The Blue Jays had only 4 hits and lost a third straight to Tampa, falling 4-2. The Jays have scored the fewest runs of any team in the majors this season, a far cry from last season when they scored the 4th most. They'll try to avoid a Rays sweep this afternoon. The Red Sox tied a franchise record with their 15th straight win, but they didn't break the record. Baltimore won the second game of the doubleheader. Boston was last in the division 2.5 weeks ago. Now they're in a wild card spot. The Yankees split their doubleheader with the Pirates. The White Sox beat the Rangers in a battle of AL division leaders. The National League division leaders all won. The Dodgers pretty much have the West locked up already with an 11.5-game lead. Milwaukee's 7 games up in the Central, and Atlanta leads the East by 4. Major League Soccer, Toronto FC had a second straight 0-0 draw. Vancouver and Montreal lost. That's news and sports. I'll have your forecast next.
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3: A mix of sun and cloud and a high of 22 degrees today. Tonight, a clear sky and a low of 11. And then tomorrow, it's going to be sunny and a bit warmer with a high of 26. Right now, it's 13 in Alliston and Orangeville and 11 in Shelburne. I'm RJ Broadhead, and now you're up to date.
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There's a backup plan for Bailey Zimmerman. Looks like beans are having a bit of a moment. Canadians love their beans. 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

0: best country. Country 105, John Partig on the dance floor there. Dance floor. Bailey and Luke, too, with a backup plan. It's 8:12 on a Thursday morning. Glad you're there. It's chilly out. It's only 11. I know. Breezy, too, but getting up to 22 this afternoon. Do you like beans? Canadians love beans for the most part, and they're piling them onto the plates. More than half the meat eaters out there says, hey, I'd swap out meat for beans at least once a week. Reasons, better health, lower grocery bills, different source of protein, eating fewer processed foods, good reasons. When it comes to favorites, black beans top the list, followed by pinto beans, kidney beans, chickpeas, white lentils, and soybeans. Where's brown beans? Where's the brown beans? That's my favorite, brown beans. Now, the survey didn't ask about jelly beans. I love jelly beans. I know black jelly beans are last on the list, but odd enough, I like the licorice jelly beans. But I'm weird that way. But, yeah. Well, because you're replacing chicken sandwiches with a handful of black jelly beans isn't really a plant-based diet. It's more of a cry for help. I'll take the jelly beans.
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0: Lots of sunshine and 22 today. It's only 11 this morning. It's Garth and his friends, Country 105.
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Garth Brooks, Captain Buddies in Low Places. He's announced his Blame It On My Roots arena tour, not a stadium tour like he did a decade ago. He's coming back with an arena tour. And so far, he's only announced one town. And it's already sold out 4 days in Indianapolis in August, the end of August. No other towns. That's it. He says, I'll announce them as I get them. What? So wait for Garth Brooks to come to your neck of the woods. 8:22 Thursday. Hey, thanks for being there. It's nice outside. Just stepped outside. Very pleasant. Chilly. It's only 11 degrees. Nice in the sunshine. Getting up to 22. Hot. For

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1: Good morning, I'm RJ Brighthead. Here's what's happening. Provincial police, along with 25 police forces across Ontario, have charged more than 60 people through the provincial strategy to protect children from sexual abuse and exploitation online. A 58-year-old man from Orangeville and a 28-year-old man from Everett are among those facing charges. Investigators say more than 50 victims have also been identified, safeguarded, and given the support they need. Dufferin OPP are looking for two South Asian men who allegedly broke into multiple vehicles that were parked on Black Cherry Crescent in Shelburne and in the area of Buena Vista Drive in Orangeville in the early morning hours on Tuesday. The suspects stole personal items and credit cards that were used at a variety store in Orangeville. The suspect vehicle is described as a newer model white Volkswagen SUV, possibly a Volkswagen Tiguan. The premiers will meet with Prime Minister Mark Carney in Prince Edward Island today to discuss the new 50% tariffs that the United States says will go into effect in 4 weeks. In sports, the Blue Jays lost 4-2 to Tampa. They'll try to avoid a Rays sweep this afternoon. The Red Sox tied a franchise record with their 15th straight win, but they didn't break the record. Baltimore won the second game of the doubleheader. The Yankees split their doubleheader with the Pirates. The White Sox beat the Rangers in a battle of AL division leaders. All the National League division leaders won. I'll have your forecast next.
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1: Today, a mix of sun and cloud, a high of 22 degrees. Tonight, clear and a low of 11. And then we'll get sunshine tomorrow with a high of 26. Right now, it's 13 in Alliston and Orangeville and 11 in Shelburne. I'm RJ Brighthead, and now you're up to date.
0: Rod in the Morning, the radio show that's about to begin, identifies as kick-ass. This is the show other radio shows fear. Are you ready to have fun?
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Country 105, the new one for the James Barker Band After Dark. They'll be part of Boots and Hearts this year. Chase Matthew, darling. It's 8:39. Hey, it's Rod. Glad to have you along this morning. Beautiful sunshine. Breezy, though. It's 11, feels like 9. Yes, we have a wind chill, but it's getting up to 22 this afternoon. Back in the 30s for the weekend. And yes, gas is going to go up. Of course it is. Because now what, oil's what, 90 bucks a barrel? Mm-hmm. In Collingwood, the Express, $1.68. The McEwen, $1.78. Because it can't. The Petro in Alliston, $1.71. Phoenix down in Caledon Village, $1.76. I know. The Shell in Orangeville, it's $1.65. That's pretty good. $1.69. The Altamar here in Shelburne. Diesel at $2.09. The Dundalk, $1.72. Over in Barrie, the Canadian Tire there in Bayfield, $1.65. So yeah, gas is going up a couple cents today. Maybe tomorrow. Of course it will.

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Blue skies and sunshine all day. Highs at 22, 26 and sunny tomorrow. And humidex back into the higher 30s. Right now it's 13 degrees with George and Luke.

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1: River Town says Cherry Bomb, Bomb, Bomb, Bomb, Country 105. George Strait, Luke Bryan, going for a ride. I rode in this morning. I was freezing this morning. It was like 8 when I got here. But it's going to be nice later on today. Sunny and 22. 13 right now. Next weekend, it's the 64th annual Georgia-based steam show. Back again. Daily pancake breakfast, antique equipment, rock crushing, log song, tractor pulls, parades. Families will love the kids zone and magic shows, live music every evening, a beer garden, more. 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All right, your workday kickoff coming up next. 105 minutes, the nonstop country, commercial free, coming your way. That joke for you. All right. What type of cookies do redheads like the best? Yeah, ginger snaps. Get it? Gingers? Thank you. Enjoy the rest of your day. Hey, thanks for the ride.
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Today, a mix of sun and cloud and a high of 22 degrees. Tonight, clear and a low of 11. Then tomorrow, sunny and it warms up a bit to a high of 26.

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A mix of sun and cloud today and a high of 22 degrees. Tonight it will be clear and drop to a low of 11. Then tomorrow, sunshine and a high of 26.

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Today, a mix of sun and cloud and a high of 22 degrees. Tonight, clear and a low of 11. Then tomorrow, sunny and it warms up a bit to a high of 26.

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3: Country 105 weather. A mix of sun and cloud today and a high of 22 degrees. Tonight it will be clear and drop to a low of 11. Then tomorrow, sunshine and a high of 26.

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Ella Langley and Morgan Wallen on Country 105, today's best country. Matt joining you here. Hope your day is going amazing so far. Luke Combs is on the way. Jade Eagleson coming up. First, here's Sam Hunt. 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

0: Today's best country, Country 105. Matt with you here. Here's some good news. It looks like crime is down across most of the country. If you're just living your life on social media and the internet, you might think things are getting worse. But in a lot of areas, things are getting better. So that's good. New numbers from StatsCan found that both the rates of the severity of crimes were down in almost every province and territory last year, with the only rises happening in New Brunswick and Nunavut. Not sure what's going on there, but that's good to hear. Crime in general is down, and this doesn't mean the world is completely safe and you can leave your doors unlocked, unfortunately. There are still some sick people downloading House of the Dragon without the express written permissions of HBO. Yeah, can't believe people are still doing that. Makes me sick.
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0: Today's Best Country, Country 105. Matt with you here. If you're a cigarette smoker, this is good news, I guess. You're going to be seeing some new messed up images on packs of smokes in case you're bored with the old ones. The new images include things like bloody urine in a toilet bowl and another showing a cancer-affecting colon. Do people collect these like trading cards? I hope not. That's messed up.
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4: A mix of sun and cloud today and a high of 22 degrees. Tonight it will be clear and drop to a low of 11. Then tomorrow, sunshine and a high of 26.

0: Today's best country, Country 105. Matt with you here. Coming up just after 12 o'clock, it is our Throwback Thursday feature where we go back and listen to some songs from yesteryear. Makes us feel a little older because we remember when they first came out. One of the songs I'm going to be playing is by a musician who just retired, is retiring, and I'll let you know what this guy plans on doing in retirement.
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3: Good afternoon. I'm Phil DeLand. Before your news, just checking your roads. Slow going because of construction out there today, specifically as you head into Shelburne along Highway 89 near 124. Highway 9 also very heavy because of continued road work near Humber Station Road. There's lane restrictions going on there. If you see any issues on your drive, call us toll free at 1-888-740-0105. Dufferin OPP are looking for two South Asian men who allegedly broke into multiple vehicles that were parked on Black Cherry Crescent in Shelburne in the area of Buena Vista Drive in Orangeville. This happened early morning hours on Tuesday. The suspects stole personal items and credit cards that were used at a variety store in Orangeville. Suspect vehicle is described as a newer model white Volkswagen SUV, possibly a Tiguan. Anyone with information is asked to contact the OPP. Provincial police, along with 25 other police forces across Ontario, have charged more than 60 people through the provincial strategy to protect children from sexual abuse and exploitation online. Investigators say more than 50 victims have also been identified, safeguarded, and given the support they need. A 58-year-old man from Orangeville and a 28-year-old man from Everett are among those facing charges. Huronia West OPP, meanwhile, have had numerous complaints about youths damaging property, creating traffic hazards, and using dangerous items as weapons. Some of the complaints include loitering around businesses after hours and using bear spray, flares, and fireworks to cause harm and damage. The OPP is urging parents and guardians to have conversations with their children about respecting people, private property, local businesses to help prevent injuries, charges, and serious consequences that may have lasting impacts on a young person's future. One of the leaders of the 2020 Freedom Convoy is asking the courts for permission to travel. Tamara Litch was in court asking a judge for permission to go on a Caribbean cruise and visit the White House. Litch was found guilty last year of mischief, intimidation, and obstructing police for her role in the Freedom Convoy, which crippled traffic in downtown Ottawa for 2 weeks. Some new graphic images are coming to the packs of cigarettes to dissuade people from smoking. Among the images are bloody urine in a toilet bowl and another showing a cancer-affected colon. Messages about the benefits of quitting will also be added to the upper flap inside cigarette packages. In sports this hour, the Blue Jays wrap their series at home against the Rays this afternoon. Shane Bieber gets the nod for Toronto as the Jays look to salvage a win in the series. Jays then head to Boston to face the Red Sox tomorrow. That's news and sports. Your forecast is coming up next.
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3: Nice and sunny for today, reaching a high of around 23. Clear overnight tonight, but cold, low of around 10. Sunny for tomorrow, high 26, feeling slightly warmer with the humidity. We'll get a sun-cloud mix on Saturday, chance of showers, high 27. More sun-cloud mix with the chance of showers on Sunday and a high of 24. Right now in Alliston, it's 21, Orangeville 20, and in Shelburne, it's also 20. I'm Phil DeLand. Now you're up to date.
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0: That's quite the outro. That's a lot of fast play in there. That was Kenny Rogers with Morning Desire. We heard Don Williams and Alan Jackson on the Throwback Thursday. Alan Jackson recently performed his last show in Nashville on June 27th. Sold out crowd, massive amount of stars came out to support his very last show. He has a nerve condition that affects his balance and mobility, so he figures it's time to pack it in and retire, which is great. Dude, you've deserved it. My gosh, just enjoy your family, which is what he plans on doing. He plans on spending a lot of quiet time at home with his wife, Denise, and his family. Sounds lovely.
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4: Nice and sunny for today, reaching a high of around 23. Clear overnight tonight, but cold, low of around 10. Sunny for tomorrow, high 26, feeling slightly warmer with the humidity. We'll get a sun-cloud mix on Saturday, chance of showers, high 27. More sun-cloud mix with a chance of showers on Sunday and a high of 24.

Today's best country, Country 105. Matt with you here. If you play the Lotto Max, you know that you didn't win the $70 million back on May 8th. I didn't either. Hence, I'm still here. We just learned that a retired couple from Brampton won that jackpot.

0: Their names are Audrey and Wills, and they say they plan to build their dream home in Jamaica and then take a few cruises as well. Oh, doesn't that sound great? Retired couple, too. Wow. And if they weren't retired before, they sure can now. Why don't you just rent out the whole cruise? Have it all to yourself. You have $70 million. Heck, you could use that cruise as a moving vehicle. Cruise can take you all the way to your new dream home in Jamaica. That's how you do it.
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0: Today's best country, Country 105. Matt with you here. Summer is here, and there's nothing I like better than a cold beer. But I think I've been drinking a little too much, and I'm trying to cut down on the drinking. My doctor's given me 3 days to give up drinking, and I've picked August 3rd, 7th, and the 10th. As my 3 days. So that should be easy, right?
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3: A nice sunny sky for today and a high of around 23 degrees. Overnight tonight, clear sky, low 10. Sunny for tomorrow, high 26, feeling a little bit warmer with the humidity. For Saturday, mix of sun and cloud, chance of showers and a high 27. Pretty much the same for Sunday. Sun, cloud, chance of showers and a high of 24.

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Country 105, today's best country. Matt with you here. That was Eric Church, Kane Brown, and Bailey Zimmerman on the way. First, here's High Valley. I'm leaving you.

0: Georgia.
1: Today's best country, Country 105. Matt with you here. I keep hearing about weird side effects that people are having to Ozempic or Wegovy, these weight loss drugs. And now they're saying there's a chance you could go bald from the weight loss drugs. 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
8: Nice and sunny for today, reaching a high of around 23. Clear overnight tonight, but cold, low of around 10. Sunny for tomorrow, high 26, feeling slightly warmer with the humidity. We'll get a sun cloud mix on Saturday, chance of showers, high 27. More sun cloud mix with a chance of showers on Sunday and a high of 24.

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How did I get so ill?

0: Brett Kissel on Country 105. Today's best country. Matt with you here. Canadian Blood Services are pleading for donations right now. A lot of blood is needed in the summer. More people are out and about. A lot of times there's more accidents. There's that. And also less people donating because summer gets really busy. So it's hard to fit that in. But they're saying they're below normal right now as far as donations and asking people to head over to blood.ca and book an appointment. And it's a good thing to do. It can save lives. It's really easy too. You go to blood.ca, click on book appointment, and it'll show you all the local places. You put in your town and it'll find the closest place to you. And voila, you're given blood and you're eating cookies too. They give you cookies after. That's the best kept secret. Go get some cookies and give blood. Don't just grab the cookies. That's inappropriate.
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0: 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Matt with you here. You just never know what's going to take off on the internet. And the latest sensation, the latest viral thing is Jimothy the raccoon. Have you seen this little raccoon yet? It's adorable. It has some kind of spine condition. So it has a short spine, long legs. And so this raccoon looks like just this big puffball walking around. And I think why this has touched a lot of people's hearts is because Jimothy's raccoon family seems to be really cool about it. They're accepting Jimothy as one of their own, of course. You know, sometimes animals can just leave other animals behind if they're not the same. But this raccoon family has even gone so far as to carry Jimothy around to make sure Jimothy can keep up with the rest of them. It's adorable. Aren't raccoons cute? Unless they're tipping over our garbage. That's not cute, but oh, they're still so cute. We forgive you.
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3: A nice sunny sky for today and a high of around 23 degrees. Overnight tonight, clear sky, low 10. Sunny for tomorrow, high 26, feeling a little bit warmer with the humidity. For Saturday, mix of sun and cloud, chance of showers and a high 27. Pretty much the same for Sunday. Sun, cloud, chance of showers and a high of 24.

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Today's Best Country, Country 105. Matt with you here, coming up after Bailey Zimmerman and Dallas Smith. Going to be talking about a new world record for balancing toilet paper rolls on your head. Like, that's a thing? I'll tell you how many someone did coming up. Here's Thomas Rhett, a happy man.

0: ends.
1: Bailey Zimmerman on today's Best Country Country 105. Matt with you here. There's a new world record for balancing toilet paper rolls on your head. 195 rolls were balanced by serial Guinness World Record breaker David Rush. He had the original record, but just smashed it. The original record was 101 in 2021. Now he has balanced 195 rolls of toilet paper on his head. That's amazing, right? But then I'm wondering, can I try and beat this using toilet paper math? You ever go to the toilet paper aisle and you just stand there confused where it says 12 rolls is equal to 54 regular rolls? It's like, what does that even mean? How do I figure this out? So maybe I could just put 24 mega rolls on my head or 25, and that would break the record because 25 mega rolls is the same as 195 regular rolls. Do you think the Guinness World Records would honor toilet paper math?
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5: Nice and sunny for today, reaching a high of around 23. Clear overnight tonight, but cold, low of around 10. Sunny for tomorrow, high 26, feeling slightly warmer with the humidity. We'll get a sun-cloud mix on Saturday, chance of showers, high 27. More sun-cloud mix with a chance of showers on Sunday and a high of 24.

0: Today's Best Country, Country 105. Matt with you here. They're having a bit of a problem out in Alberta with goldfish being in their waterways. So what's happening is people are releasing goldfish into streams, rivers, lakes, if you will. And these goldfish are growing really big. Fun fact, you take them out of the goldfish tank, they'll adapt to their surroundings. Some of them will grow up to 12 inches long or larger, massive. And this has become a bit of a problem. I haven't really heard of this being a problem in our local waterways. Have you ever seen a goldfish in Georgian Bay? I haven't. We don't have that same problem up at Georgian Bay. The only thing we release into the water is our urine. Yeah, I know what you're doing out there.
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0: Today's Best Country, Country 105, Matt with you here. This would be scary. You're hearing a car horn honking all night long. You're not getting any sleep. Then you're getting up and going out to your car and realizing that the horn is being honked by a bear that broke into your vehicle. This happened in Colorado. A bear was honking a horn all night, set off the airbag, just destroyed the car. They managed to get the bear out safely, but how annoying would that be? And the car just looks terrible. The car looks like most of our cars look at the end of winter before we do the spring clean. That bad.
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3: A nice sunny sky for today and a high of around 23 degrees. Overnight tonight, clear sky, low 10. Sunny for tomorrow, high 26, feeling a little bit warmer with the humidity. For Saturday, mix of sun and cloud, chance of showers and a high 27. Pretty much the same for Sunday. Sun, cloud, chance of showers and a high of 24.

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1: Today's Best Country, Country 105. It is a Thursday afternoon. We'll talk about nitpicking people. I could be one of them. We'll get to that in about 10 minutes' time. But first, James Barker Band, Country 105.

0: Today's Best Country, Country 105. There's Luke Combs and Going Gone. It's a Thursday afternoon. These are nitpicking people, and I can be one of them. One person said, stop going in the exit and out the entrance of the grocery stores. Actually, I think grocery stores are really doing a very good job of stopping that from happening. I love this one. Have your kids ready to get out of the school drop-off. Don't organize and dress them in the car while we wait behind you. Yeah, that can be irritating. And then this is OCD at the top. When you give me change, make certain that all the bills face the same way. Mine is not a thing like that. Mine has to do with the English language. I hate when people misuse bring and take. You bring it to me, you take it there. And people will misuse that all the time. And I will see it on TV or hear it on the radio. I will yell at the TV if I hear that. Country 105 traffic.
1: Couple of spots of road work to note. First, 124 and 89 in Shelburne. Quite slow at the intersection there because of road work along 89. We're also seeing a slowdown along Highway 9 near the Gore Road and Humber Station Road. Again, it's just road repairs happening there and lane restrictions. Commuter traffic slowing things down on the northbound 410 just past the 407.
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1: Nice and sunny for today. Comfortable high of about 22 degrees. Clear sky overnight tonight. Cold, low near 10. Sunny for tomorrow, high 26. Feeling a little bit warmer with the humidity. For Saturday, a mix of sun and cloud. Chance of showers, high 27. More sun-cloud mix on Sunday. Chance of showers and a high of 24.

0: Today's Best Country, Country 105, Dean Brody's Undone. It is a Thursday afternoon. Hard to believe that the government of Alberta had to release a press release for this, but they're urging residents to not release pet goldfish into the local waterways due to growing environmental concerns. Province launched its public awareness campaign after discovering more than 100 incidences of invasive goldfish thriving in Canadian waters. Environmental officials clarify that people are intentionally dumping them into the rivers and ponds. Freed from the confines of the home aquarium, these adaptable invaders can grow up to 15 inches long while outcompeting native marine life for critical resources. Don't be dumping your goldfish in the river. Country 105 traffic.
1: A couple of spots of road work to note. First, 124 and 89 in Shelburne. Quite slow at the intersection there because of road work along 89. We're also seeing a slowdown along Highway 9 near the Gore Road and Humber Station Road. Again, that's just road repairs happening there and lane restrictions. Commuter traffic slowing things down on the northbound 410 just past the 407.
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1: Country 105 weather. Nice sunny sky today. Going to stay at a comfortable temperature near 23 degrees. Clear sky overnight tonight, dipping all the way down to a low of 10. Back to sun for tomorrow. High of around 26, feeling slightly warmer. Sun cloud mix on Saturday. Chance of showers, high 27. Pretty much the same on Sunday. Mix of sun and cloud, chance of showers, and a high of 24.

0: Today's Best Country, Country 105. Billy Currington in those good directions. It is a Thursday afternoon coming up this weekend, as a matter of fact. It's always the last Sunday of the month, noon until 3. The Shelburne Lions Classic Car Show will be happening. The ice cream trailer will be there. There'll be games and a whole lot more. It's happening at County Road 124 and 89. Take the kids over, show them the old cars, pop the hood on the engine, and show them what little engine there is in there compared to today.
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3: Good afternoon, I'm Phil DeLand. Before your news, just taking a quick check on your roads. Commuter traffic slowing things down on the northbound 410 between the 407 and Queen Street. Highway 9, meanwhile, slow because of lane restrictions near the Gore Road and Humber Station Road. There's an issue there because of some construction that's been going on for the better part of 2 weeks now. Also seeing a slowdown as you head into Shelburne along 89 and near 124. Again, it's road work and lane restrictions. If you see any problems on your drive, call us toll-free at 1-888-740-0105. Duffer and OPP are looking for two South Asian men who allegedly broke into multiple vehicles that were parked on Black Cherry Crescent in Shelburne and in the area of Buena Vista Drive in Orangeville. This happened in the early morning hours on Tuesday. Suspects stole personal items and credit cards that were used at a variety store in Orangeville. Suspect vehicle is described as a newer model, white Volkswagen SUV, possibly a Tiguan. Anyone with information is asked to call the OPP. Mark Carney says Canada will do whatever it takes during the trade war with America. Carney is meeting all of the country's premiers in Charlottetown today, the final day of the provincial and territorial leaders' annual meeting. The prime minister says Canada is in a strong position, a stronger position than it was when this trade war started 18 months ago. He says that's due in large part to the determination of Canadians themselves. Earlier this week, U.S. President Donald Trump signed an executive order to impose a new 50% tariff on some Canadian goods. Meanwhile, Doug Ford says it's important to remain Team Canada as that trade war intensifies. Speaking to reporters before the first minister's meeting, as I mentioned, Ford was asked about the prime minister's plans following the most recent round of tariffs. Ford says he's looking for a national strategy from Mark Carney, but it still could be weeks away.
4: Well, making sure we stay united as Team Canada, making sure that we don't roll over and, as I've said, go on our back foot. We need a strong plan. I don't expect it today, but hopefully in the next 2 weeks we'll have a strong plan and we move forward united.
3: Ford added that U.S. President Donald Trump has already laid out his approach, and now Canada needs to respond with a strong one of its own. Almost $140 million worth of drugs and weapons have been seized. Some are calling it Ontario's largest single investigation drug bust. Police say Project Bay targeted the importation and trafficking of illegal drugs through the Canada-U.S. border. Officials say this investigation took place mostly in Windsor and uncovered a broker-style operation within the commercial trucking industry. Criminals allegedly exploited established transportation networks to move illegal drugs across the border. Nearly 1.7 tons of drugs worth $139 million was seized along with a plethora of weapons. 21 people have been handed a combined 111 charges. In sports this hour, the Blue Jays wrap up their series at home against the Rays this afternoon. Shane Bieber gets the nod for Toronto as they look to salvage a win in the series. The Jays then head to Boston to face the Red Sox tomorrow. That's news and sports. Your forecast is next.
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3: Nice sunny sky today. Going to stay at a comfortable temperature near 23 degrees. Clear sky overnight tonight, dipping all the way down to a low of 10. Back to sun for tomorrow. High of around 26, feeling slightly warmer. Sun cloud mix on Saturday. Chance of showers, high 27. Pretty much the same on Sunday. Mix of sun and cloud. Chance of showers and a high of 24. Right now in Alliston, it's 23. Orangeville, 22. And in Shelburne, it's also 22. I'm Phil DeLand, and now you're up to date.
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Today's Best Country, Country 105. We're going to talk about misusing products in your house. Oh, it's pretty funny. We'll get to it coming up in about 10 minutes' time. First, George Burge and those cowboy songs from Country 105.

0: Today's Best Country, Country 105. There's Cutter, Faith, and Betty. It is a Thursday afternoon. Accidental product use. Misuse, rather. Used the product for the wrong thing. One person said, when I was a teenager, my mom had just finished cleaning the bathroom. I sprayed Dow scrubbing bubbles in my hair instead of hairspray. Had to get back in the shower, start all over again. My husband was using Preparation H for Neosporin. Couldn't figure out why his cut wouldn't heal.
1: Did you know on a tube of Preparation H it says, do not take this orally? That's sad, isn't it? Because you know somebody wrote him a letter. Dear Preparation H, I ate this whole dang tube. I still got these hemorrhoids. On a can of shaving cream, it says, avoid spraying this into an open flame. Where the hell was that guy shaving at? I was working on my wife's car a couple weeks ago. I was putting a new fan belt on. Do you know on the back of a car fan belt, it says, be sure you stop the motor first. Wouldn't you love to have been there the first time that happened? Some guy walks in the house, his hands are all cut up. He's like, hey, Walt, what happened? I'm going to give you boys a little tip. You've all seen this one on the back of a bottle of shampoo. It says, rinse, lather, repeat, rinse, lather, repeat. You know there's some idiot still in the shower. Because it doesn't say, dry your hair, try it again tomorrow, man.
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3: Commuter traffic slowing things down on the northbound 410 between the 407 and Queen Street. Highway 9, meanwhile, slow because of lane restrictions near the Gore Road and Humber Station Road. There's an issue there because of some construction that's been going on for the better part of 2 weeks now. Also seeing a slowdown as you head into Shelburne along 89 and near 124. Again, it's road work and lane restrictions.
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3: Nice and sunny for today. Comfortable high of about 22 degrees. Clear sky overnight tonight. Cold, low near 10. Sunny for tomorrow, high 26. Feeling a little bit warmer with the humidity. For Saturday, a mix of sun and cloud. Chance of showers, high 27. More sun-cloud mix on Sunday. Chance of showers and a high of 24.

0: Residents in Gold Hill, Colorado, woke up Sunday morning unexpected to find an annoying neighbor who'd been honking the car horn all night. Instead, they discovered a very large bear accidentally locked inside the resident's closed SUV. See, this is why you lock your doors at night. Cell phone footage captured by the neighbor showed the animal sitting in the front seat and leaning directly on the horn. To safely free the stranded creature, a local man attached a long rope to a vehicle door handle and pulled it open from the safe distance. The liberated bear quickly climbed out of the cabin and dashed away into the nearby wilderness. Before making its grand exit, the animal caused noticeable interior damage, do you think? To the side panel and deployed the driver's side airbag as well. Can you imagine what the bear thought when that airbag went off? Country 105 traffic.
1: Slowdowns continue along Highway 9 because of road work. That's going on between Humber Station Road and the Gore Road. There's lane restrictions there causing the bulk of those delays. Commuter traffic slow leaving the city on the northbound 410 between the 407 and Sandalwood Parkway. Downtown through Orangeville, also starting to slow between 109 and Broadway. And as you head into Shelburne, it's going to be quite heavy near 124 because of road work.
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1: Nice sunny sky today. Going to stay at a comfortable temperature near 23 degrees. Clear sky overnight tonight, dipping all the way down to a low of 10. Back to sun for tomorrow. High of around 26, feeling slightly warmer. Sun cloud mix on Saturday, chance of showers, high 27. Pretty much the same on Sunday. Mix of sun and cloud, chance of showers, and a high of 24.

0: Today's Best Country, Country 105 with the Reklaws and those hometown heroes. It's a Thursday afternoon. I'm Paul Lang. I saw this. It came up in my feed. I don't know why these two women are always appearing in my feed on Instagram. They're midlifers, and they want to know, what are you putting on your life bracelet? You know, the medic alert bracelet. That's what they want to know. Are you putting on your medic alert bracelet?
1: My medical alert bracelet, medical alert is going to say, if incapacitated, please pluck chin hair.
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3: Good evening, I'm Phil DeLand. Before your news, just checking your roads. Slowdowns continue along Highway 9 because of road work. That's going on between Humber Station Road and the Gore Road. There's lane restrictions there causing the bulk of those delays. Commuter traffic slow leaving the city on the northbound 410 between the 407 and Sandalwood Parkway. Downtown through Orangeville also starting to slow between 109 and Broadway. And as you head into Shelburne, it's going to be quite heavy near 124 because of road work. If you see any issues on your drive, call us toll-free at 1-888-740-0105. Dufferin OPP are reminding drivers to lock it or lose it following an incident in the area. The OPP say they're looking for two South Asian men who they say broke into a number of vehicles parked on Black Cherry Crescent here in Shelburne and in the area of Buena Vista Drive in Orangeville. This happened early morning hours on Tuesday this week. In each incident, the suspects stole personal items, including credit cards that were later used at a variety store in Orangeville. They're described as driving a newer model white Volkswagen SUV, which could be a Tiguan. Anybody with information is asked to contact the OPP. Mark Carney says Canada will have to do whatever it takes as the trade war with the United States rages on. Carney has met with the country's premiers today in Charlottetown. It's the last day of the provincial and territorial leaders' annual meeting. The prime minister says Canada is actually in a stronger position today compared to when the trade war first began 18 months ago. He says that's mostly due to the determination of Canadians themselves to support local. Earlier this week, U.S. President Donald Trump signed an executive order to impose a new 50% tariff on some Canadian goods because Canadians are not buying American goods. Doug Ford, meanwhile, says we need to keep a Team Canada approach as this trade war continues. Speaking to reporters from that first minister's meeting in Charlottetown, Ford was asked about the prime minister's plans after those most recent rounds of tariffs I mentioned. Ford says he's looking for a national strategy from Mark Carney, but that could still be a few weeks away.
4: Well, making sure we stay united as Team Canada, making sure that we don't roll over and, as I've said, go on our back foot. We need a strong plan. I don't expect it today, but hopefully in the next 2 weeks, we'll have a strong plan and we move forward united.
3: Ford added that the U.S. President, Donald Trump, has already laid out his approach and Canada needs to respond with a strong one of its own. In sports this hour, Jays taking on the Rays this afternoon to wrap up their four-game set. Shane Bieber starting for Toronto, looking to salvage at least a win in this series as the Jays playoffs chances continue to slip. Toronto will then head to Boston to face the Red Sox tomorrow. That's news and sports. Your forecast is next.
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1: Country 105 weather.
3: Clear for this evening, cooling to around 15 degrees by midnight. Overnight tonight, clear sky, low 10, sunny for tomorrow. A high of around 26, but it's going to feel a little bit warmer. Sun cloud mix to start the weekend Saturday, chance of showers, high 27. More sun cloud mix on Sunday, chance of showers and a high of 24. Right now it's 23 in Alliston, 22 in Orangeville, and also 22 in Shelburne. I'm Phil DeLand, and now you're up to date.
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Today's Best Country, Country 105. It turns out that a lot of people are not looking forward to today's Conan O'Brien. I'll explain in about 6 minutes' time, but first, Jason Aldean and Carrie Underwood.

0: Today's Best Country, Country 105. There's Cameron Whitcomb in A Kingdom of Fear. It is a Thursday afternoon. It is Gorgeous Grandma Day today. Hello. Ella Langley's Choosing Texas has tied Whitney Houston's I Will Always Love You and Mariah Carey's We Belong Together for the most weeks at number one on the Billboard Hot 100 among non-holiday songs by women. That's a category. Conan O'Brien, he's changed his hairstyle. The internet is losing its mind. Some describe him as Greaser Conan. Country 105 traffic.
1: Slowdowns continue along Highway 9 because of road work. That's going on between Humber Station Road and the Gore Road. There's lane restrictions there causing the bulk of those delays. Commuter traffic slow leaving the city on the northbound 410 between the 407 and Sandalwood Parkway. Downtown through Orangeville, also starting to slow between 109 and Broadway. And as you head into Shelburne, it's going to be quite heavy near 124 because of road work.
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1: Nice and sunny for today. Comfortable high of about 22 degrees. Clear sky overnight tonight. Cold, low near 10. Sunny for tomorrow, high 26. Feeling a little bit warmer with the humidity. For Saturday, a mix of sun and cloud. Chance of showers, high 27. More sun-cloud mix on Sunday. Chance of showers and a high of 24.

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0: Today's Best Country, Country 105. There's Nate Smith and Fix What You Didn't Break. Thursday afternoon, July the 23rd, celebrating birthdays today. Would have been celebrating a birthday. Larry Bud Melman. Here's the thing. His name's not even Bud. It's Calvert DeForest. That's his real name. He was born on this day back in 1921. Also, she's been in a number of great movies. She's been in a number of TV shows as well. You're probably not going to know her by name, Edie McClurg.
1: Oh, well, he's very popular, Ed. The Sportos, the Motorheads, Geeks, Bloods, Wastoids, Dweebies, they all adore him. They think he's a righteous dude.
0: Edie was in a number of movies. She turns 80 today, Edie McClurg. And also celebrating a birthday today, a lot of people, he's been in a lot of great movies. People versus Larry Flint, White Men Can't Jump. Everybody's going to remember him, though, as Woody.
2: Can I pour you a draft, Mr. Peterson?
3: A little early, isn't it, Woody? For a beer?
4: No, for stupid questions.
0: Woody Harrelson turns 64 years old today. This guy was a great actor, gone way too soon. He was in Twister, Capote, Boogie Nights, Sin of a Woman, The Hunger Games, a lot of great movies, and a great actor. Philip Seymour Hoffman would have been celebrating his birthday today. He was born on this day in 67. And the White House intern, Monica Lewinsky, turns 52 today. If you know somebody celebrating a birthday, send it to us. Just go to our website at country105.ca.
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6: Slow as you head into Shelburne because of some commuter traffic and construction issues along Main Street at 124. There's a lane restriction just before Centennial Road that has traffic heavy there. Highway 9 still slow as well, both directions between Humber Station Road and the Gore Road due to lane restrictions and road work. Northbound 400, slow through Highway 9. 410 northbound, slow 407 through Sandalwood Parkway.
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1: Nice sunny sky today. Going to stay at a comfortable temperature near 23 degrees. Clear sky overnight tonight, dipping all the way down to a low of 10. Back to sun for tomorrow. High of around 26, feeling slightly warmer. Sun cloud mix on Saturday. Chance of showers, high 27. Pretty much the same on Sunday. Mix of sun and cloud, chance of showers, and a high of 24.

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0: Today's Best Country, Country 105 with Chad Brownlee and Dear Drunk Me. I am out of here. Have yourself a great night. All right, Casey Clark and Sasha coming in next. It'll be me and you tomorrow at 3 as we'll get ready for the weekend right here on Country 105.
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2: Good evening, I'm Phil DeLand. Before your news, just checking your roads. Slow as you head into Shelburne because of some commuter traffic and construction issues along Main Street at 124. There's a lane restriction just before Centennial Road that has traffic heavy there. Highway 9 still slow as well, both directions between Humber Station Road and the Gore Road due to lane restrictions and road work. Northbound 400, slow through Highway 9. 410 northbound, slow 407 through Sandalwood Parkway. If you see any issues on your drive, call us toll-free at 1-888-740-0105. Dufferin OPP are looking for two South Asian men who allegedly broke into a number of vehicles that were parked on Black Cherry Crescent in Shelburne and in the area of Buena Vista Drive in Orangeville. This happened in the early morning hours on Tuesday. The suspects stole personal items and credit cards that were later used at a variety store in Orangeville. Suspect vehicle is described as a newer model white Volkswagen SUV, possibly a Tiguan. Anyone with information is asked to call the OPP or Crime Stoppers. Mark Carney says Canada will do whatever it takes during the trade war with America. Carney is meeting with all of the country's premiers in Charlottetown today, which is the last day of the provincial and territorial leaders' annual meeting. Prime Minister says Canada is in a strong position, a stronger position at least, than it was when the trade war started 18 months ago. He says that's due in part to the determination of Canadians themselves. Earlier this week, U.S. President Donald Trump signed an executive order to impose a new round of 50% tariffs on some Canadian goods. Doug Ford, meanwhile, says it's important to remain Team Canada as that trade war with the United States continues. Speaking to reporters before the First Minister's meeting earlier today, Ford was asked about the Prime Minister's plans following the most recent rounds of tariffs I mentioned. Ford says he's looking for a national strategy from Prime Minister Mark Carney, but that could still be some weeks away.
3: Well, making sure we stay united as Team Canada, making sure that we don't roll over and, as I've said, go on our back foot. We need a strong plan. I don't expect it today, but hopefully in the next 2 weeks we'll have a strong plan and we move forward united.
2: Ford added that President Trump has already laid out his approach and now Canada needs to respond with a strong one of its own. Roughly $140 million worth of drugs has been seized in what some people are calling Ontario's largest single investigation drug bust. Police say Project Bay targeted the importation and trafficking of illegal drugs through the Canada-U.S. border. Officials say this investigation took part mostly in Windsor and uncovered a broker-style operation within the commercial trucking industry. Criminals allegedly exploited and established transportation networks in order to move the illegal drugs across the border. Nearly 1.7 tons of drugs worth almost $140 million was seized, along with a plethora of weapons. 21 people were handed a combined 111 charges. In sports this hour, Jays wrapping up their series against the Rays today as Shane Bieber gets the start for Toronto. Jays trying to salvage at least a win in this series before heading off to Boston to face the Red Sox tomorrow. That's news and sports. Your forecast is next.
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1: Country 105 weather.
2: Clear for this evening, temperature dropping all the way down to around 15 degrees by midnight. Overnight, a clear sky dipping further to a low of around 10. Sunny tomorrow, high 26. Starting the weekend on Saturday with a sun cloud mix, chance of showers, high 27. More sun cloud mix on Sunday with a chance of showers and a high of 24. Right now it's 23 in Alliston, Orangeville sitting at 22, and in Shelburne it's also 22. I'm Phil DeLand. Now you're up to date.
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0: 1-800-990-2448. It's the good stuff. Great feeling story. This one focuses on the 1% of people that are in the workforce today. That is a wild stat.
3: 1% of 1% people.
0: 1% of people that are currently in the workforce today are doing this.
3: Oh, okay.
0: This guy is doing it.
3: Oh, nice.
0: It is crazy. Also, this was posted on Reddit. 28-year-old woman is forced to sell her home that she inherited from her father because it's in a 55-plus community.
3: Right. And as you can imagine, even though she inherited the home, she's just too darn young.
0: Young.
3: To live there.
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5: Slow as you head into Shelburne because of some commuter traffic and construction issues along Main Street at 124. There's a lane restriction just before Centennial Road that has traffic heavy there. Highway 9 still slow as well, both directions between Humber Station Road and the Gore Road due to lane restrictions and road work. Northbound 400, slow through Highway 9. 410 northbound, slow 407 through Sandalwood Parkway.
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1: Yeah, man, that's the good stuff.
2: This is where we celebrate dedication to a job. We call this the good stuff. Back in 1976, a young Tom McKeevick answered a simple newspaper ad for a job at the Frederica Manor, a senior living community. What he didn't realize, man, I'm going to be there for a while.
3: Okay.
2: In fact, 5 decades later,
3: wow.
2: Tom is celebrating a milestone. That's like simply impossible. 50 years on the job as head of security. Here's what's really wild. He hasn't taken a single sick day.
3: You stop that right now.
2: In 50 years.
3: What?
2: That is over 12,600 shifts. That is...
3: No.
2: Who are you, Tom? Who are you? When asked how he pulled it off, Tom simply says, listen... I just love it.
4: When I started, I wouldn't think in a million years I'd still be here, but I enjoy the residents and the work, and it's entertaining and challenging and never boring. And a lot of people think working at a senior facility is very quiet, but it can be very hectic and very challenging. So, but that's part of the job.
2: You ain't wrong.
1: Yeah, man, that's the good stuff.
2: You are amazing. Now, to honor his half century of dedication, the Senior Center hosted a party. Tom was presented with a special service award. 50 years, 0 sick days.
3: I can't believe that. And I'm always curious when I hear about people that stay at one job for a really long time, how much holiday time do you think they have?
2: Oh my gosh, 50 years? Like, I have no idea. No wonder he didn't take a sick day.
3: No, that's what I'm saying.
2: He's probably getting sick days when he's on holidays.
3: He probably has like 10 weeks off.
2: Holy, imagine that?
3: That's amazing.
2: Tom is now inside the 1% of people that are employed that stay at the same job for their entire life.
3: Wow.
2: 1%. Think about that for a second.
3: No way.
2: That's crazy.
3: That's amazing.
2: That is crazy. Well, listen, if you have some good stuff, let's celebrate it. You can contact us through our website.
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7: Clear for this evening, cooling to around 15 degrees by midnight. Overnight tonight, clear sky, low 10, sunny for tomorrow. A high of around 26, but it's going to feel a little bit warmer. Sun cloud mix to start the weekend Saturday, chance of showers, high 27. More sun cloud mix on Sunday, chance of showers and a high of 24.

0: Country 105, playing today's best country. All right, so this is an interesting post that we saw on Reddit involving a community that we're also, familiar with, particularly you, because you had your grandparents were in a 55-plus community.
1: Yes, yeah, they were. So this scenario, it's from a woman who's 28 years old. She unfortunately lost her dad, was living with her dad before he passed away to help him, and it's in a 55-plus neighborhood. And since she inherited the home, it's hers. However, Strata's like, girl, you're 28. Like, you can't live in a 55-plus neighborhood. So what's the right play here?
0: I've always been jealous about these communities because these communities are well-kept.
1: Yes.
0: They are awesome. Usually the price, the real estate price and or lease price or whatever have you is usually lower than market price.
1: It sure is.
0: And I'm like, why can't I get in there? Oh, yeah, right. There's a 55-plus restriction or whatever the restriction is. Yeah. I do understand why we need these places, because the older population, for the most part, are going to be on fixed incomes.
1: Totally.
0: And if people like you and I, who, sky's the limit, baby.
1: Is it though?
0: Well, sky has a ceiling, baby. Where we could go in there and, you know, we're still in our earning power years.
1: Right.
0: I don't think that's fair.
1: No, it's not. And you're so right about that.
0: So I'm stuck on this one. Maxine, what do you think?
2: Rules are rules, as harsh as that might be.
1: Sometimes it just does make it easier, though, right? If it's cut and dry and it's like, sorry, but that's just the way it is.
2: Yeah, for sure. Mm-hmm. But I totally, like, it depends on what was written in the agreement when she was living with him, caring for him.
1: Yeah.
0: I know.
2: Yeah. How close is she to 55?
0: Well, she's only 28.
1: She's got a bit.
0: Yeah. But, you know, if I'm in the community... If I'm one of the residents, I'm like, hell yeah, she's 28. Let's go.
2: I don't know.
1: We got a spring chicken up in here.
0: I mean, like, honey, I don't know. We got a 28-year-old that moved in. Listen, I'm not on the Strata board. You're spending an unusual amount of time in the driveway.
1: Just standing there with your hands on your hips.
0: Yeah, lots of things happening out there.
2: Isn't that what 55-plus does?
0: Yeah, that's it. Hey, I got a lot of time on my hands. Not my fault a 28-year-old moved in.
2: No, rules are rules in
0: all right.
2: Case,
0: mm-hmm. That's fair. Yeah. All right. Country 105 traffic.
3: Slow as you head into Shelburne because of some commuter traffic and construction issues along Main Street at 124. There's a lane restriction just before Centennial Road that has traffic heavy there. Highway 9 still slow as well, both directions between Humber Station Road and the Gore Road due to lane restrictions and road work. Northbound 400, slow through Highway 9, 410 northbound, slow 407 through Sandalwood Parkway.
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1: If you just popped in, we're talking about this 28-year-old who posted her situation on Reddit. She inherited her late father's home, but the home is located in a 55-plus community.
2: Yeah, and she had been living there to take care of him before he unfortunately passed away. So it's her home, but Strata's coming out saying, girl, you're way too young to be in this neighborhood.
1: And we all understand rules are rules.
2: Yeah.
1: And I understand why we have these rules in those certain situations and communities. But I don't know, half of me, if I'm in that community, wouldn't that be a breath of fresh air?
2: I know, I totally get that. But then on the other end of things, and I understand that it's her dad's home and like keep it in the family and everything, but if she's 28, like why does she want to live with a bunch of older people?
1: I want to live with older people right now.
2: Really?
1: You should know better than that. All your friends are 70 plus.
2: That's true. They're great.
1: You know?
2: They're great.
1: That's like you would be the youngest in the crowd versus being the oldest or in the middle of the crowd.
2: Oh, man.
1: You know what I mean?
2: Yeah, that is like, nice.
1: You play bridge, I'm going to smoke you because you're old and you're slow. We're going to play golf, I'm going to smoke you for the same reasons. Like, are you kidding me?
2: You're right. I wonder if she's looking for a roommate. I'll move in a second.
1: Love this. Renee, what do you think about this situation, though?
3: 28-year-old, 55. I don't know. That's a touchy one. I wouldn't want a youngster by me either. I'm with old people on this one, man.
1: Yeah. Mm-hmm. Like, rules are rules. I get it.
3: 150% age discrimination, but I don't know. It's just too much, man. I got a guy in my office 5 years younger than me. That's weird enough, man. I can't imagine 20 years.
1: And you call him Junior.
2: Yeah.
1: And his name is Dale.
3: He answers to son a lot. Jake,
2: what's up, Pops?
1: Hey, son. He's like, Renee, I'm like 5 years younger. Whatever.
3: It's a lifetime, man. It really is a lifetime.
1: Well, you wait till you get to my age and your back goes out. Like, what are you talking about?
2: You just don't understand.
1: We're on the same softball team.
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9: Clear for this evening, temperature dropping all the way down to around 15 degrees by midnight. Overnight, a clear sky dipping further to a low of around 10. Sunny tomorrow, high 26. Starting the weekend on Saturday with a sun cloud mix, chance of showers, high 27. More sun cloud mix on Sunday with a chance of showers and a high of 24.

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1: If you see me in the morning, I tell you it's important to understand I'm just a little sick. 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
0: We'd love for you to chime in at 1-800-990-2448. 30-second name game coming up. 30 seconds on the clock. You have to name 10 different items inside that time frame. Thing is, you don't know the theme until just before the timer begins, for instance.
4: Name 10 different countries that start with the letter R.
0: Rwanda. Ireland.
4: Yes. There's a really big country that starts with R, by the way.
0: Yeah, Russia.
4: Yeah, there you go.
0: There
4: might not be 10, but we'll pick something a little easier.
0: I'm thinking there's 10. I just don't know 10.
4: Yeah, and that's okay. Rwanda, you came out of the gate with that. That was pretty impressive, actually.
0: Yeah, right. Mm-hmm. Rainbow Land.
4: Yeah, love Rainbow Land.
0: Mm, okay. We're going to play with our friend Garrett coming up. Audiobooks. Let me ask you this. When you finish an audiobook, is it the same as finishing a real book?
4: You can't have the same satisfaction as being like, I'm done listening to this. Yeah, like it's not the same.
0: Is it? Okay, so we'll debate that coming up.
5: We're talking with Kyle Seebeck, MP for Dufferin-Caledon. Kyle, do you believe Bill C-34, the Safe Social Media Act, is a step in the right direction?
6: I think it could be. 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

0: Today's Best Country, Country 105. Let's do it another round of 30-second name game. We put 30 seconds on the clock, and you have to name 10 different items inside that time frame. The thing, though, Garrett, is you don't know the topic until just before the timer begins, okay?
1: All right.
2: Okay, let's do it. Garrett, we need you to name 10 sports that use some type of stick. Go.
1: Hockey, lacrosse.
3: 1, 2.
1: Curling.
2: Yeah, 3. I'll take it.
1: Sorry, my brain's on hiatus.
2: Hey, you're all good.
3: You're at 3.
1: Baseball.
2: Yeah, 4. Love it.
1: Softball, slow pitch.
3: 5.
4: Oh, for Pete's sake.
2: Not about halfway. That's pretty good.
4: Oh, for Pete's sake.
0: Garrett, that's my mom, Linda, single mom of 6.
1: Yes, I know.
0: In Edmonton.
4: Oh, for Pete's sake.
0: She would always say that when she tested the kids around the table. And when we could, I mean, listen, you got 5. We would have maybe out of the 6 of us, got 3.
4: Oh, for Pete's sake.
0: We didn't play a lot of sports.
2: Especially with sticks.
0: Yeah. We played sticks and rocks.
2: But not sports.
1: Oh, yeah.
0: Yeah. Yeah. And then when we were done with those, we just threw them at each other.
1: Yeah.
0: Yeah.
2: Fun household.
0: Same. Yeah, same. All right, Garrett. We appreciate you.
2: Thanks, Garrett.
0: A wonderful day.
1: You too.
0: All right, see you, Garrett. Bye.
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7: Country 105 weather. Clear for this evening, cooling to around 15 degrees by midnight. Overnight tonight, clear sky, low 10, sunny for tomorrow. A high of around 26, but it's going to feel a little bit warmer. Sun cloud mix to start the weekend Saturday, chance of showers, high 27. More sun cloud mix on Sunday, chance of showers and a high of 24.

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1: We're gonna stomp our boots till the neighbors call the cops. Gonna put that boom back into the old boom box. Turn the die way up to 10. Then we'll turn it up again. And wake up.

0: Road.
1: Country 105, playing today's best country. Okay, so I don't know how this came across my feed yesterday, but the question was, listening to an audiobook, is that the same as reading that same book?
2: I don't think
1: so. Would you classify it as the same?
2: And I don't mean to be a snob either, because I don't read or listen to audiobooks. No. So what does it matter what I think? But I just, you know, because you can do those things, and again, because I'm not a reader, I don't know, but like, what are they called? There's apps that you can go on and like track your books, and you can follow your friends and see what they're reading and get recommendations, right? And so I know people that are on there, and they're like, oh yeah, I've read this, and it's like, but you didn't. You listened to it.
1: Right. Well, that I can understand what you're saying about that, but according to science, it is basically the same. So listening to an audiobook or reading that book, the end result, your brain gets the same result.
2: Like so, benefits and everything.
1: Yep, goes to the same area of your brain, regardless of how it gets there, it gets there. So if you want to zip up some time, listen to the audiobook. If you want to relax and do your whole thing and the ritual, obviously the book is the way to go. Maxine, same question. Are audiobooks the same as reading a book?
3: No, because... well, I don't. That's a tough one, you guys, because I do both.
1: See, this is what I mean. A lot of people do.
2: And that's okay.
1: And you know what, Maxine? I got to say something. I'm finding it really interesting that a lot of people are actually listening to audiobooks, because I thought nobody was doing that.
3: Oh, I don't know. I think it's a huge thing.
1: Yeah. Like, where have I been?
3: Like, in all ages, too.
1: Yeah.
2: Yeah, that's very true.
1: Like, you're on the fence, apparently.
3: Yeah, because I do both, so... But,
1: and guess what?
3: Why would I do both if they're the same thing?
1: You're not wrong, because according to science, they are the same thing.
3: Huh.
1: Okay? So you're not wrong. So look at that.
3: Interesting.
2: And I get the appeal.
3: Listening and reading are not the same thing.
1: No, but the information coming in is going to the same part of your brain.
2: Yeah.
3: Huh.
2: So it benefits you in the same way, I guess. Yeah.
3: All right, that makes sense.
1: Yeah. Well, listen, think about it this way. The same thing is when you're listening to something, at least for me, I fall asleep like that. And then when I'm reading, I also fall asleep like that.
3: Same.
1: So,
3: yeah.
1: Same.
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was real. Neither one of us looking for three little words, unless those three words were do not disturb. 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

0: Today's Best Country, Country 105. Interesting conversation if you just jumped in. Do you consider listening to an audiobook the same as reading the book?
1: I just don't think so. I don't know why I'm so competitive about this, but...
0: I know, it's so weird because you don't read.
1: Maybe it comes from being in school where you were like encouraged to read five books over the summer or whatever. Like, if I came to class in September and told my teacher, hey, I read five books, I took time out of my day to sit there. I could have been playing outside, but instead I read a book. And then some other kid came in and said, oh, I just listened to five books. I'd be a little...
0: I'd be like, that's ingenious. I mean, what? This kid's so smart.
1: It is smart. Oh, man, he was able to do so many other things.
0: Yeah. Siri, you're so smart. Why did I think of that? I'm wasting my time in a corner.
1: Yeah.
0: Stupid books.
1: I just think, and I mean, I get it. I get the appeal of audiobooks because, you can do other things instead of just sitting there and reading.
0: And don't at me when I say stupid books. Listen, I read. And I don't listen to audiobooks. I'm complete opposite because I don't think I could listen to audiobooks because I would get kind of disengaged.
1: And I think so too.
0: And I don't know why, because I listen to podcasts and they're basically the same thing. So I don't know how, I don't know why.
1: Yeah.
0: It doesn't make any sense to my brain either.
1: I think they can be a little, obviously depending on what it is, but they can be a little bit dry.
0: Yeah.
1: For sure, right?
0: Right.
1: So it's tough to stay engaged.
0: Susan, we asked you the same question. Do you think audiobooks are the same as reading a book? You said yes, and you're right, because we have science on our side, because science says after we read / listen to the same content, the same book, our brain... it absorbs the same information in the same way and stores it in the same area. So it's same.
2: Okay, because I listen to a lot of audiobooks at work.
0: Oh, you do? Hey, a lot of people do.
2: Yeah.
1: So if you went into work and said to someone like, man, I just crushed five books this month, but then they found out it was an audiobook, do you think that they would silently judge you for saying that?
2: Well, they might.
1: They might, but you wouldn't know.
0: And if they do verbally... judge you. You can say, hey, look it up, dummies.
1: It's the same thing.
0: Because scientifically, right. I'm doing the same thing as you page readers.
2: Right? And I'll bet that audiobook is much faster than reading.
0: It is much faster.
1: Oh, for sure.
0: Right?
1: And you can do other things, right?
2: Right?
1: Yeah.
0: Susan, you're no dummy, okay?
2: Thank you.
0: Yeah, you're welcome.
1: High praise.
0: Yeah.
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8: Clear for this evening, temperature dropping all the way down to around 15 degrees by midnight. Overnight, a clear sky dipping further to a low of around 10. Sunny tomorrow, high 26. Starting the weekend on Saturday with a sun cloud mix, chance of showers, high 27. More sun cloud mix on Sunday with a chance of showers and a high of 24.
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